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0: tipping them got 24s on everything, man. 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
1: I'm stuck in this house, I have nothing to do, my roommate's driving me insane, and if I hear one more bad song on the radio, I'm going to be sick. 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
2: 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You know the DJs always get the ladies. Isn't that right, ladies?
3: Say what?
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0: That is the one you like, isn't it?
1: Uh-huh.
0: Oh, yeah. Can you dig it?
2: A recent study found that the average American spends 8.5 hours in front of television, cell phone, and computer screens a day. Let's say that the average American lives to be 75 years old. That would mean that the average American spends 26 and a half years in front of screens. That's over a third of someone's life. Imagine a world where you spent the first third of your life in front of a screen. Imagine your only source of satisfaction coming from the sense of closure you get from watching the resolution of some petty, fictional 30-minute argument time and time again. Imagine the stale laugh track from some inane sitcom mocking you, recorded from a disembodied studio audience. But then imagine going outside for the first time in 26 terrible years of isolation and feeling actual sunlight on your face. Do yourself a favor. Go outside. Enjoy your life. This has been a special reminder from WMUL 88.1, The Cutting Edge.

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0: on with you, man? What be happening out here, man? 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But yo, man, tell them what you be seeing out your window.
1: Yo, I be seeing out my window gunshots every day, man.
0: Yo, I see sex, money, and drugs, too. 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

to LA. 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
3: 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Estrada lines one into left field. Shaylin Braxton comes in to score. Abigail Estrada has her legendary moment and gets the walk-off win. Marshall survives and advances.
4: 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Point number 1,000 in her Thundering Herd career, the 21st player in program history to do so.
5: 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The Thundering Herds, Addie Dakwar, on senior day, gets around the defender after he missed the ball the first time, flips it back in, goes upper 90 on the far side of the post.
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8: Today my bank made a big mistake, but I forgave them. My server spilled water on me, but I forgave him. My toddler drew lipstick on the wall. Was I ever mad? It got me

I want you to go to the mirror, and I want you to look yourself in the eyes and say, fuck you. Fuck your hopes, fuck your dreams, fuck all the good you thought this life was going to bring you. Now let's go out here and try to make this shit happen. New Tickle, new Tickle, new Tickle.

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got the wise man in the temple, mice in tent, and sandal maker, a seed teacher of righteousness of light. The real Rabbi Hillel taught the 12-year-old Jesus to rally, race, train, evolve, unite the whole human race in one God face. That moral ABC is the most important set of teachings that help mankind to survive. The essence of it is that it is full truth. It is absolute full truth. At all times, to all human beings, any place on earth, the moral ABC is solid as a rock. To summarize it, it says on 6 million peppermint soap labels, quote, "The second coming of God's law. Mohammed's Arabs 1948 found Israel Essene scrolls and Einstein's Hillel. Proof that as certain as no six-year-old can grow up free without the ABC, so certain can no 12-year-old survive free without the moral ABC.

0: The leaves are starting to turn. The students are heading back to campus, which means volleyball is back in Huntington, with Marshall ready to serve up another fall season.
1: Set up by Thompson. Here's Henderson. That's going to be a missile from Logan Henderson. Goes right through the Warhawk defense. 18-8 now. That's Logan Henderson's ninth kill of the game.
0: After returning to the Sun Belt tournament last season, Marshall looks to build on that success with a year of experience under Coach Heather Stout and take another step forward in 2026.
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0: What up, shit? 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Man, this shit, man, this shit, you know about it. So what you know about it? Eight ball corner pocket, my hustle can't knock it. The game chopping catastrophic, I'm after the profit. Pull a salad out the stocking, it's popping. I popped in the cherry blossom, rock the lockman in the cockpit. You frontin' like you hot-ish, shake out. 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Deep in the game, I pray I make it out. 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Dip them in the sauce, linen cloth, lay on the king. 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It ain't a thing, patent leather ski mask. 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Pull out the fast European cab. Crab, call it the cooler, I'm basically a jeweler. You trying to fool a consumer. Cubic zirconia, I copped a coat in Mongolia. We spoke harmonious at the podium. Hold the soul to this, daddy, what you know about it? Pimp this, daddy, what you know about it? You know about it? I won't allow it.
1: Baby, you know what I'm saying? Real pimp, you know what I'm saying? You know, in this international, you know, locally accepted. You dig what I'm saying? I need some real bitch. You know what I'm talking about? Not that on the corner face. You know what I mean?
2: That's all good, but I mean,
1: that's the problem. You like to talk, baby. You know what I'm saying? But you know what I'm saying?
0: Twist a Nino, my hips like ginger, casino, pink tuxedo, show machismo, clean your clock, soft toe Reebok, peacock, move like a robot, stovetop, Stan Smitha, Rod Laver, cock the hammer, 16 in the clip, one in the chamber, sure-footed, the Porsche dashboard's wooden, took a farm to bite the bullet, the 640 seats, slight pudding, it's the position I was putting, my machine on your back, I slipped the wooden, can I kill it, Funkadelic George Clinton, keep me more convincing, without detention, mini mansion, Mr. Belvedere Benson, honey dip lit up a Winston, not to mention, expenses, the prince is pretentious, no pretension, tennis kicks, tinted lenses, my thirst for the chips is tremendous, it's never ending, it's a win-win, then come again, see. Hey man, it's your daddy, but you know about it. Smooth, it's your daddy, but you know about it.
3: I'm gonna put you out there and all that.
0: Whatever
3: you need to do, we're gonna do it. And I'm gonna roll with you and see that little stuff so that we can make it go straight like that. Cause I love money, and I know that money loves me. Cause when I got it, I shows it love also.

Seems like everything's a little different now. 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

0: What's up? What's up?
1: What's up?
0: Yeah.
1: What's up? Come on, fellas.
0: Yo, yo, what's up?
1: Yeah.
0: What's up?
1: Yo, what's up?
0: What's up, bro?

0: Yo, man.
1: Yo.
0: Open up, man.
1: Yo, what do you want, man?
0: My girl just caught me.
1: You made her catch you?
0: I don't know how I let this happen.
1: With who?
0: The girl next door, you know?
1: Man.
0: I don't know what to do.
1: Say it wasn't you.
0: Oh.

Yeah, turn me up some. Yeah, turn me up some.

Come now. Pop told me, open world. I'm about to come now. I've been a

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0: I'm Lex Bauman, singer and songwriter of While We're Still Young and Taylor Swift. 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
1: G'day mates, my name is Dango Mick, and I've come all the way from Australia in search of a creature that's spelled W-M-U-F. I guess it's a woman. It's known only to exist on the Marshall campus, and its voice has been known to induce a dependency on a wide variety of music that only it can supply. Crikey! There it is now, and it's attacking another radio station. Oh, but don't worry kiddies, it'll be alright. It's only nature.
2: He was just a teenager when his father died in a robbery. He laid awake one night and imagined a place where good would always defeat evil, every wrong made right. He imagined a world of truth, justice, and the American way. Through his loss, Jerry Siegel imagined a new hero. His imagination created Superman. Imagination. Pass it on. 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
3: 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So we lift him up. 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
1: I want you to put your hands together and make some noise for one of the most incredible vocalists in the world today, JDI recording artist, Beverly.

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1: Appleby takes the snap, dropping back, great protection, fires it down the middle, it's picked off! Right to tight one Lang. Lang takes it at the 45, brings it to the near side, the 30, down to the 20, has a blocker in front and walks into the end zone. A 55-yard pick six.
2: Chester and UAB able to lose the ball. Marshall keeps it in for Mario Gordon, puts it into the net. Marshall 2, UAB 1, 3:26 to play in the match.
3: On the way, this one sent for a ride. Down the line, left field, turn and watch it fly. It's gone! A one-out solo bomb from Caddy Lucas. It's 2-0 Thundering Herd.
2: Quickly Hamilton there to clean things up. Counter and one for the redshirt junior from Huntington.
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0: option fake. 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Can he get there? Yes, he will. Tyree Brady wins the foot race, a 75-yard touchdown for the Thundering Herd.
1: Lays down a bunt, just barely stays fair. The throw to first, not in time. Crossing the plate is Jordan Cauliflower. A walk-off bunt single from Morgan Zirkel. The Thundering Herd get the win 1-0 in the bottom of the seventh inning.
0: Pinnova with a behind-the-back dribble, gets around the defender, and a great pass underneath for Mijovic with another great pass. He finds a wide-open C.J. Burks, and Burks drills the triple. Burks now 4 points off of tying his career high.
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3: Hey.
4: Oh, hey, Deb. I thought you were the radon test guys.
3: The who test guys?
4: Didn't you see the paper Sunday? The Surgeon General issued another lung cancer warning.
3: Oh, like the cigarette warning?
4: Yeah. They're saying we have to get our houses tested for radon.
3: I don't smell any radon in my house.
4: Oh, that's because radon is an odorless, colorless, tasteless gas that seeps into your house from underground.
3: Does this story have a happy ending?
4: Yeah. You'll be a lot happier once you get your house tested.
5: Learn more. Visit the EPA

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Get involved with that. Hallelujah. Now here's how we do it, here's how we do it. From the fruit of your lips. 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

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We will sing of his mercy.

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1: What is your response to the Holy One? 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
1: Faith is the substance of things hoped for, the evidence of things not seen. I have learned that faith lives beyond natural senses. You can't see it, touch it. You just gotta know that you have it. See, life has taught me we must have faith in order to please the Lord. There will be days of doubt when no one pats you on your back. But you have to stand tall in faith, look in the mirror and say, today, I'm going to encourage my own self. You may not be compensated. You may never ever get a compliment. But be not weary in well-doing, for in due season you will reap, if you faint not. And when that harvest comes, when it comes, you will throw your hands up in the air and you'll say, I feel seasons everywhere. I feel blessings in the air. And you'll smile, and you'll walk into all of your seasons. The promises of God are just like the air. They're everywhere. All you got to do is breathe. And say like David said, I have never seen the righteous forsaken, nor his seed go begging bread. My friends, the Clark sisters said it like this. I like living this kind of life. Yo, this is a blessed life. God writes the end of the story, even before the beginning. You are evolving into your greatest yet to be. And as you mature, and when you are ready, you can pray as Jabez prayed, as Andre Crouch and myself wrote, saying, bless me.

0: 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It is a finished work. You are that seed, by faith received. 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

0: 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No worries. 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

0: 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This is the Groovy Grave Creeper, your delightful host of Cemetery Go-Go, digging up the ghouliest hits from the grave to get your bloodletting and freak beat on. 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

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Somebody shout, all things are working together for my good. Y'all ready to get hyped?

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0: Calling on Jesus. 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
0: You get in trouble when you call on Susan. But ain't no harm done calling on Jesus. 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I can't hear you. 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

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How many need something from the Lord tonight? Come on, worship Him. 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
0: Ben, is that you?
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2: 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Like when it comes to preventing underage drinking and other substance use. You've talked with your kids and shared clear expectations, but you're not with them every minute. Your community members, friends and relatives, teachers and coaches, faith leaders, and other important adults in your kids' lives can be your eyes, ears, and a supportive influence when you're not around, reinforcing your messages with your kids and alerting you to warning signs of underage drinking or other substance use. So talk with your kids about these issues and involve the members of your community to help keep your kids safe, because when you talk, they hear you,

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1: The song just simply says, if he doesn't do anything else, he's already done enough. Bishop Brown wrote this song for me. Hallelujah.

0: This is the Groovy Grave Creeper. You're the frightful host of Cemetery Go-Go, heard here on WMUL-FM 88.1 every Tuesday fright at 11 p.m. We'll leave the gates open so you can slither your way in.
1: Golly, there's nothing to do. Wally's at baseball practice. Jane has her piano lesson.
2: It's Friday afternoon and Timmy's having a little trouble with boredom. 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

0: Hey kids, Raimi Tolliver here to show you how to concoct the perfect radio station in your very own dorm room. Alright, you want to start your week out right on Mondays with 2 tablespoons of blues. Then you'll need about 3 gallons of alternative to carry you from Monday nights to Thursday morning. 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

God happens.

It's noon and time once again for The Rock, the Tri-State's only mix of contemporary, rhythmic, rock, and loud Christian music. We'll be here till 3 in the morning giving you the finest Christian music has to offer. 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
10: 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I'm your host, the radio savior. I'm going to be here till 12:30. There's going to be a men's soccer game a little bit later. Right now, this is your weather forecast. Currently outside, it's 71 degrees and mostly cloudy. By 2 p.m., it will be 75 degrees and partly sunny. Then by 4 p.m., it'll be 75 degrees and mostly cloudy. Coming up is Wayne Watson with The Ones Left Standing. Stephen Curtis Chapman with No Greater Love. First Call with Ring Them Bells. But right now, this is Bebo Norman with Pull Me Out.

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1: All right, folks, let's get started. 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

0: My American story. I actually did 3 years of AmeriCorps, and during that time I was able to work for Habitat for Humanity. When I showed up on the site, there was a hole in the ground, and by the time we left, there was a house, and a woman could sweep her floor for the first time, and she just started crying, and we all hugged her, and it was just a moment that is burned in my memory. I encourage everybody to serve because it's just something that will bring light to your life. 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
1: Hello and welcome into Hoops Family Field as we gear up for some Marshall women's soccer action. 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I'm Ethan Peltier, your play-by-play commentator for today's action. Joined to my right, making his color commentary debut, is FM88 Sports' Zach Kraft. To my left, taking care of today's social media updates, is FM88 Sports' Owen James. Be sure to catch all of his live tweets on X at WMUL_sports. And last but not least, a shout-out to FM88 Sports director Shane Darling, taking care of the production back in the 3rd Avenue studios, keeping this broadcast on air and online. Well, Zach, we've got a real interesting matchup today with Marshall coming off a huge signature victory.
2: Yes, it was a signature victory indeed. A 2-1 victory against James Madison, marking their first ever win against James Madison since joining the Sun Belt Conference. Giovanna Souza was the star of the show. She had a goal and an assist in last game. And also, Maria Chavez also scored during that 2-1 win, both just 3 minutes apart. So they got in a little hot streak there. Marshall now has 8 goals from set pieces this season, including corner kicks, penalty kicks, and free kicks. JMU, though, managed to cut the lead in half, courtesy of Jenny Lackey. Goalkeeper Emma Duran just did her usual, making 2 saves, making sure Marshall holds on to the win. And, yeah.
1: Yeah, Marshall starting off its conference slate with a 2-0-1 record, 7 points in the conference slate, if you want to think of it that way. On the other end, though, Georgia Southern not too far behind with 6 points in conference action. The Eagles are coming off a huge 4-1 victory themselves.
2: Yes, Georgia Southern, they love to shoot the ball. They're 7-2-2 on the year, coming off the 4-1 win against Coastal Carolina. Caitlin Cook opened the scoring for Coastal Carolina, and then Anna Brazunas restored the Eagles' lead before halftime, giving Georgia Southern an 8-3 advantage in first-half shots. So they love to shoot the ball. They have a great keeper in Quinn Wilson. So I just, yeah.
1: Yeah, I love that you highlighted their keeper, Quinn Wilson. So far on the season, a 860 save percentage, 49 saves, and 3 shutouts. She was the Sun Belt Conference Defensive Player of the Week in mid-August for a reason. And these teams, Zach, have a little bit of history. Since 2022, these teams have faced off 4 times, with the Eagles holding a 3-0-1 edge, with the most recent matchup featuring a 1-1 draw in Statesboro last year. Zach, that was the conference opener for both of these teams. Obviously, it's a new season. A lot has changed, but real interesting to see how these teams are going to face off today, considering all the history. Well, we are going to go ahead and take a short break. When we return, we'll talk about what's at stake, as well as get Zach's keys to the game, as well as his players to keep an ear out for. 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
3: A recent study found that the average American spends 8.5 hours in front of television, cell phone, and computer screens a day. Let's say that the average American lives to be 75 years old. That would mean that the average American spends 26 and a half years in front of screens. That's over a third of someone's life. Imagine a world where you spent the first third of your life in front of a screen. Imagine your only source of satisfaction coming from the sense of closure you get from watching the resolution of some petty, fictional 30-minute argument time and time again. Imagine the stale laugh track from some inane sitcom mocking you, recorded from a disembodied studio audience. But then imagine going outside for the first time in 26 terrible years of isolation and feeling actual sunlight on your face. Do yourself a favor. Go outside. Enjoy your life. This has been a special reminder from WMUL 88.1, The Cutting Edge.
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1: Welcome back inside Hoops Family Field as we continue with the pregame show for the upcoming women's soccer slate between the Thundering Herd and the Georgia Southern Eagles. Glad to have you join us on the Cutting Edge Sports Radio Network today. I'm Ethan Peltier, joined by Zach Kraft. And Zach, we're going to talk about what's at stake here for these two teams. Let's start with the visiting Eagles. As we mentioned in the first segment of the pregame show, Marshall holds 7 points in the conference standings, Georgia Southern with 6. This is an all-important conference slate.
2: Yeah, so coming into today's matchup, Marshall, like you said, just 1 point above Georgia Southern. A win today would mark a 6-point swing, allowing the Eagles to jump into the top three by themselves. It is early in the conference slate, but really every point matters, especially in conference play, so these teams will definitely want an edge over the other opponent.
1: Absolutely, Zach. We've talked about that 6-point swing on the Cutting Edge Sports Radio Network a few times already. If you think of it this way, a win is 3 points. A loss is no points. A draw is 1 point, obviously. If Georgia Southern is able to come into Hoops Family Field and take care of business, man, that's essentially 6 points in their favor, or in its favor, I should say. On the other end, though, for Marshall, it's all about defending home turf.
2: Yeah, the Herd have been absolutely spectacular here at home, holding an undefeated record of 6-0-4. As previously mentioned, Marshall was coming off that signature conference win over James Madison, and head coach Rafa Samoz will definitely want to keep that energy high here in this next matchup.
1: Yeah, I want to keep the energy high. Head coach Rafa Samoz gave a lot of praise to the Herd faithful, the fans that came out in support over that huge 2-1 victory over JMU. That was really a big difference maker, he said. Well, it's that point in the broadcast where we will go ahead and quickly go through the starting lineups for both teams. Let's start with the visiting Georgia Southern Eagles. In net today will be Quinn Wilson. We mentioned her just a little bit ago. An .860 save percentage with 49 saves and 3 shutouts on the year. She was the Sun Belt Conference Defensive Player of the Week in mid-August. At midfield, number 2, Caitlin Conroy. She has appeared in every match this season with 2 goals and 3 assists. At midfield, number 4, Maya Nastowski. She has also appeared in every match, recording 2 assists. At midfield, number 7, Kendall Wilson, product out of Fort Walton Beach, Florida, another player that has started every game so far this season. At defense, number 8, Marianne Beach, a product out of Roswell, Georgia, and a transfer from Ole Miss. At midfield, number 11, Emma Chapman, product out of Decatur, Georgia, transfer from Georgia State. That's interesting. At midfield, number 15, Paisley Cathy, product out of Cleveland, Georgia, player that has started every match this season, recording 1 goal. At midfield, number 17, Kira Kim, product out of Cumming, Georgia, has now 10 appearances this season, or this will mark her 10th appearance, I should say. At defense, number 18, Olivia Golden, product out of Peachtree City, Georgia, another player that has started every match this season, recording 1 assist in nearly 700 minutes. At forward, number 20, Addison Comer, product out of Jackson, Mississippi, the point leader on this team with 12, with 3 goals and 6 assists. And then finally, rounding up the lineup will be Anna Brazinas, product out of Liburn, Georgia, another product that has appeared in every match this year with 4 goals and an assist. Now for the Marshall Thundering Herd, in net today will be goalkeeper Emma Duran, product out of France. She has started every match this season, posting a .719 save percentage, 41 saves, and 2 shutouts on the year. At defense, number 3, Maria Chavez, product out of Lisbon, Portugal. She got 3 goals this season, 2 of them, Zach, off of corner kicks. So that will be something to keep an ear out for today. At defense, number 4, Holly Tickle, a product out of Preston, England, and a transfer from Pitt. She is a product from Liverpool, played for their under-21 team. At midfield, number 6, Luana Gushmau, product out of Rio de Janeiro, Brazil. She has got 2 goals this season. Both of them came in the season opener over Morehead State. At forward, number 9, Victoria Mikru. She'll surely be a player to keep an ear out for today, a product out of Poland. The point leading scorer with 13, has 47 shot attempts on the year. At midfield, number 8, Luisa Travassos, another product out of Rio de Janeiro, Brazil, a product, or excuse me, a

0: Transfer from Indiana. She's appeared in every match this season, tallying over 400 minutes. At forward, number 11, Giovanna Souza, product out of Brazil, and the assist leader on this team. We mentioned her a little bit ago, another player that will probably be keeping an ear out for today. At midfield, number 19, Leah Mish, one of the captains on this team. She's appeared in every match this season with a goal and an assist. At forward, number 21, Delfina Lombardi, a product out of Argentina and a transfer from FIU. She appeared for Argentina's national team in 2022, and so far on the young season, she has 3 assists and 2 goals. At midfield, number 24, Brooklyn McComb is a product out of Monroe, Ohio, with 2 assists and appearances in every match this season. And finally, rounding up the starting lineup for the Marshall Thundering Herd will be defender number 25, Madison Towns, product out of Albi, Virginia. She played in 14 matches last season, and she's appeared in every match this season, so it's good to see that she's kept up her hard work, so to speak. Well, Zach, now that we've got the starting lineups out of the way, let's start with your players to keep an ear out for. Let's start with the home side this time.
1: So, yeah, for Marshall, I have Giovanna Souza as my player to keep an ear out for. The recent success for a very young player, just only a sophomore, coming off a player of the game last week against James Madison, a game where she scored once and assisted a Maria Chavez goal, which would end up being the game winner. And she has the clutch factor. She has 2 game-winning goals, which leads the team, and she has a 50% goal percentage. So when she's going to shoot the ball, she has great chance for it to go in.
0: Obviously, we'll see how today's match plays out, but likely going to see Marshall lean into Souza, trying to get runs sparked using her up the sidelines. Now let's flip over to the visiting side.
1: Yeah, for Georgia Southern, I have the forward Allison Comer. She leads Georgia Southern in points and leads the Sun Belt in assists. In Georgia Southern's last game versus Coastal Carolina, she had 2 assists. Georgia Southern, in 5 games that she has scored or assisted in, they have won in every single one of those games.
0: Absolutely. Certainly a player that Georgia Southern will likely want to get going early and often. Now let's flip over to your keys of the game. Let's start with this visiting side.
1: So, visiting side, I'm going to quote a great artist here in De La Soul, but 3 is the magic number for Georgia Southern. 100% win percentage when scoring 3-plus goals. They limit fouls. Georgia Southern has to limit fouls. 9.5 fouls a game, which is 3rd most in the Sun Belt right now. And don't worry. Georgia Southern doesn't have to worry if they fall behind early. They have a great goalie, and Quinn Wilson has a highest save percentage in the Sun Belt. And they get shots off in a large quantity. So I wouldn't worry if they fall down early.
0: Absolutely. And Zach, I don't think you realize how many brownie points you just scored in my book with that De La Soul reference. That's awesome. Who's your player to keep an ear out for the home side?
1: The key to the game for Marshall is to create your own tempo. Georgia Southern has the 2nd most shot attempts in the Sun Belt. So they got to run what I like to call a slow and methodical offense, try to limit Georgia Southern shot attempts, and they got to get ahead early. It's going to be hard, once again, to score on a great keeper in Quinn Wilson. So create your own tempo, slow, methodical offense, and get ahead early for Marshall.
0: Absolutely. Well, these teams are getting ready to take the field. A quick jersey description for both sides, starting with Georgia Southern, wearing all navy uniforms with white trim around the sleeves and the bottom of the jerseys, white numbers, and navy socks. For the home side, it's the patented white and green stripe look, a classic look, I will add at that, with white shorts, white socks, and the white numbers. While these teams are, as I just mentioned, getting ready to take to the pitch, we'll have the national anthem coming up, and looks like action's getting ready to go. Zach, it's getting exciting here. The fans are getting riled up. I'm excited. I know you're excited.
2: Definitely.
0: But real quick, we are going to go ahead and take one more step aside. When we return, we will have game action. So, once again, that will do it for your pregame show. 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
13: We are just moments away from some Sun Belt Conference action between the Marshall Thundering Herd and the Georgia Southern Eagles for some women's soccer action here at Hoops Family Field. Glad to have you join us on the Cutting Edge Sports Radio Network. Ethan Peltier and Zach Kraft on the call. These two teams are heading to their respective sidelines to get hyped up. I know I'm hyped up. What about you, Zach?
14: I'm very excited. First ever game, Colin, and I'm getting to watch two great Sun Belt teams in action. Both are that can score and play great defense, so it should be a fun one.
13: I'm going to set the scene for you for today's match. Today's officials will be head referee Maggie Short with Brian Oswich, Coleman McCoy, and Alex Ryan rounding out the officiating lineup for today. It's a great weather for today's weather. We were talking about that before the pregame show. Just picture-perfect soccer weather. And again, these two teams are right next to each other in the conference standings with 7 and 6 points respectively. Marshall ahead of the Eagles. The Eagles looking to leapfrog the Thundering Herd today. The coaching staffs will exchange handshakes everything's cordial down on that end. I know we did a brief jersey description. The goalkeepers for today, it will be Emma Duran in an all-red kit. On the other end, Quinn Wilson wearing an all-pink kit. Well, it's taking a little bit longer than expected to get going here. These two teams are in their respective huddles. Not sure who's going to start with possession. It looks like it might be Georgia Southern. We'll see how they line up. Again, the two goalkeepers in today's matchup will be Quinn Wilson for the Eagles and Emma Duran in net for the Herd. Rafa Smo is in his third year as the head coach for the Herd. Got them off to a pretty good start in the conference slate, 2-0-1.
14: Georgia Southern will start with the ball, yes.
13: So as my color commentator pointed out, it will be the visiting Eagles to start with possession, and it will be Anna Brazinas to get us started off. Again, we mentioned her, a product out of Liburn, Georgia. She's appeared in every match this season with 4 goals and an assist, over 600 minutes tallied. All righty. So here comes the Eagles. It will Brazinas starting us off. Eagles coming down the near side wing. Flip it down to Mistowski. Back over to Golden and Mistowski again. Near sideline, that will be Conroy. He will eventually flip it all the way back to Kendall Wilson. Wilson far sideline now, trying to start a run. Here comes a look for Comer, but quickly taken away by the Herd, and Liam Mish will boot this almost out of bounds. It will stay in play, and possession will go back to the Eagles and eventually out of play. Throw in to come. To take it will be Emma Chapman, product out of Decatur, Georgia. She's got 1 goal and an assist this year. Throw in to come for Comer, and quickly booted back out of play. Throw in now to come for the Herd.
14: Marshall's defense is looking pretty solid to start off. Nothing up the middle so far. Definitely looking for the far side, Georgia Southern is.
13: Absolutely. The Eagles trying to work those sidelines, and the Herd has done a good job early on to shut that down. Just a minute has passed so far. Emma Duran will now take the ball in her own box. We'll roll it outside. Pressed by Comer, and she'll flip it to a nearby defender. Back to the goalkeeper. And now to Tickle. Holly Tickle with possession. She'll flip it now. Chavez. Near sideline. Chavez pressed closely by Conroy. And she'll get past her. Travassos with a nice 1-2. Here's Madison Towns up the near side. Play up ahead. Gushmau. Couldn't get a good cross in. And Towns will watch a pass go past her. And eventually will reach all the way back to Holly Tickle and eventually Maria Chavez. Chavez back to midfield. Pass intercepted. That one by Paisley Cathy. Eagles looking to make quick work, but unfortunately for the away side, ball got away. That looks like Brazinas there at the end, and it will be Madison Towns with the throw-in.
14: You can tell Marshall is definitely taking their time on offense, trying not to push anything besides the one interception so far, but they look solid on the offensive end.
13: Maria Chavez plays catch with Madison Towns. Now Gushmau. Up to Travassos. Maybe looking to spark Mikru. She's in the middle of the field with 3 Eagles around her. Gushmau now on the wing. Cross attempt. And that one is deflected out of bounds. It was Mistowski. And the first set piece of the match to come. And that's a big deal, Zach. We mentioned how Marshall has a ton of goals off of set pieces this year.
14: Yeah, Georgia Southern, I could tell part of their game plan coming in is to try to limit Victoria McCroot here. They have at least 2 bodies over her at all times.
13: So now to take the corner. Again, we mentioned in the pregame show, Marshall has 8 goals off of set pieces this season. Now with 41 minutes and 36 seconds to play in the first half, Marshall gets an early opportunity. Cross into the box, headed on net and deflected out. Georgia Southern catches a huge break, but Marshall keeps possession inside the box. Souza looking for a pass. She'll flip it towards the box, but it's blocked away and taken out by, that being Kira Kim. Foul on the play, and possession will stay with the Georgia Southern Eagles. But Zach, that was an incredible shot on net, and it just got blocked away.
14: Yes, it wasn't even the goalie, Quinn Wilson, there. I believe it was the defender, Olivia Golden, who was in the box, which got the header, which the ball went right to her, but a great header by Marshall.
13: How about that from Olivia Golden, taking away a golden opportunity from the herd? Madison Towns now with possession. Tries to get past Conroy, but unable to. Now the Eagles in a dangerous position. Marshall able to get possession back and get out of its own end. Coming down the far sideline, but quickly intercepted by Chapman. And the offside flag will go up. The Eagles got a little too antsy there. Got caught offside.
14: Yeah, the pass to Allison Comer there, just a little ahead of the last defender for Marshall. Definitely looking to get Comer inside of that box and maybe get a pass out for an assist.
13: Just 5 minutes have passed in today's match. Scoreless so far, Marshall has one corner kick and a golden opportunity that was blocked away by Olivia Golden. Tickle will flip this one up, and ball will stay in possession. Georgia Southern looking to get possession. That's Kira Kim on the ball now. Here's Chapman, pressed closely by Leah Mish. Chapman turns inside. Now Kathy. Collision midfield. That was Kathy, and it looked like Victoria Mikrut. Oh, goodness.
14: That's Mikrut came from behind number 15 there and just ran into the back. Looking for a foul, Mikrut, it looks like.
13: Well, Mikrut will pick up the foul, and looks like she took the worst end of that contact. Still on the turf. She'll now work her way up under her own power, which is good. And it looks like she's getting a little bit of an explanation from the official as to why that was a foul.
14: It's going to be a free kick for Georgia Southern here.
13: That it will be. It will be graduate student Kendall Wilson to take this. Ball just, I'd say 5 yards or so. Let's call it 10 yards past the halfway line. Just over 10 yards past the halfway line. Here to take the kick, Wilson. Flip it towards Marshall's box, and it will harmlessly roll out of bounds.
14: It'll be Marshall ball. No one touched. Yeah, it looks like no one touched the ball there. And it's going to be a goalie kick for Emma Duran.
13: 39 minutes to play in this first half. Early opportunities for Marshall blocked away. Emma Duran will creep out of her box and find a teammate. That's Chavez now. Chavez looking for Towns. Instead, she'll boot it up to Travassos, and Travassos gets a great touch on it and pulled down by Mistowski. That will be a foul against Mistowski.
14: Yeah, they were battling for that ball there that was in the air, and number 4 for Smitowski pulled down the Marshall offender.
13: And honestly, if you're Mistowski, you're probably okay with taking a foul there, because had she not, Travassos, it has a free lane to the net. So, heads up play. Obviously, if you're Georgia Southern, you don't want to foul. If you don't have to, but certainly I would say that's a good heads-up foul to take if you are the Georgia Southern Eagles. Towns

0: tried to get that pass up to Towns. Ball will be deflected out of play by Mostowski, and possession will stay with the Herd.
1: One thing I could tell from the Herd so far, once they get past that midline, they want to get the ball to the outside and get a cross to the middle.
0: We've seen Luana Gushmau try and spark a few crosses. So far, unable to do so. Here's Mikrut. She'll get it to Gushmau. And ball is taken away by Conroy. Brazinas, pressed closely by Chavez, flips it to Mostowski and booted up to the middle of the field. Make that Comer on possession. Battle for the ball, and Marshall comes away with it. Flips it back all the way to Tickle. Now Marshall in its own end, all the way back to Emma Duran. So here's that slow and methodical approach that Zach was talking about in the pregame show. Marshall is more than content to reset, so to speak, and pull it all the way back to its keeper to get a better look.
1: Yeah, so they definitely showed that that's part of the game plan they want. They know the firepower Georgia Southern's offense has shown throughout the year, so they definitely want to try to limit that to the best abilities.
0: Georgia Southern outscoring its opponents 21-11 this year. We mentioned we highlighted Quinn Wilson, who has been phenomenal in net for the Eagles, but this offense hasn't been too shabby either.
1: Yeah, they love to shoot. The second most attempts in the Sun Belt.
0: Mostowski was looking to spark Conroy, but that got out of hand and will go out of bounds. Throw into Comb for Marshall, looking to go quickly, and will flip back to Duran. Chavez back to Duran. And then back to Chavez.
1: Really showing that slow paced offense so far.
0: Here's a pass that gets in a favorable spot for Marshall and then just given away. Mostowski played great defense to get in position, take that away. Travassos will head that into the air, and possession will go back to the Herd. Leah Mish working her way upfield. Forging ahead, Marshall looking to spark something. Madison Towns will fight for possession, and she'll actually draw a foul against Anna Brazinas. Brazinas was coming in pretty strong there, and looks like Marshall will get the nod there.
1: Both were fighting for the ball. Just the Marshall player just beat Brazinas to the ball and drew a foul there.
0: Holly Tickle to take this free kick. 35 minutes remain in the first half. Scoreless here at Hoops Family Field. Tickle, hands in the air, and into the box. Quinn Wilson will scoop that up. Goodness, for a second it looked like that ball might have gotten loose.
1: Just missed the header, which potentially could have scored there with Wilson coming out of the box just a little bit.
0: Kendall Wilson will flip this one up, and it gets away from her. Travassos will take over at about midfield and flip it back down to Madison Towns. Here comes Tickle, and she'll quickly reset back to Duran. Now up to Chavez near side. Brazinas. She gets closer and is trying to make a marking attempt. Instead, Marshall now, here's a huge lane. Marshall, a ton of space coming down the near sideline. Madison Towns has a crossing opportunity and taken away. Goodness, Olivia Golden, another opportunity just snatched away by the Georgia Southern defense.
1: We've heard Golden's name called a lot so far. She's been all over the pitch, all over the box, in fact, too, helping out her goalie.
0: It will result in another corner kick for the Herd. And we mentioned all the set pieces, or at least the goals that have come off set pieces this year. The first corner almost yielded a goal. It was a block by Olivia Golden, who just made that place a moment ago. Here comes the cross now in the second corner. Up in the air, ball is loose, and will squirt out of the box. Mish trying to settle it down. Tickle will flip it up high into the box. Touch by Gushmau. She'll settle it down. Nice move. Trying to find a cross. Good no-look pass. Travassos now. Marked by a defender. She'll get it through. Cross attempt and blocked again. Maya Mostowski able to deflect it out of play, and now another corner to come.
1: Marshall's definitely wanted to get some crosses to the middle of the box, but Georgia Southern's defense has been pretty spectacular to start off, blocking those kicks, trying to get them in the middle.
0: Will be Victoria Meekroot to take this corner. It's now the third of the afternoon. 32 minutes and 40 seconds remain in the first half. Meekroot, the point leading scorer on this team, to take the third corner, maybe third time's the charm. Up in the box. Headed, not on net, and deflected out of the box and away from danger. Madison Towns will take over at midfield. Pressed by Comer, she'll flip it to Tickle, and then Tickle back to Durand. My goodness, Zach, a couple of quick corner opportunities, but Georgia Southern so far playing really, really good defense.
1: I've been really surprised by their ability to stop the cross into the box. They've had, I'd count four blocks so far from balls that Marshall has tried to get in the box with the cross.
0: Now, for the home side, there has to maybe be a little bit of hope there. Hey, you've controlled this game for the most part. You just need one lucky break to go your way. Offside flag goes up. It looked like Victoria Meekroot had a great step, but that step was just half an inch too much, maybe.
1: I thought that was a pretty close one with the ball in the air, but Meekroot's looking for a foul as well, as the Georgia Southern defender looked like chipped the leg. She's arguing. But I don't think she's going to get the call.
0: She won't. It will be an offside call against the Herd. Both teams have now been caught offside once.
1: That was a big fast break opportunity for Marshall. They definitely had numbers, but just Meekroot just dinged that inch offsides, stopped the fast break there.
0: And you had mentioned how Georgia Southern has been keying in on number 9, Victoria Meekroot. There were two defenders on her that play, and she had split the defense, perhaps just got half a step too early. A Marshall player will go down to the turf, no call. Ref says play on. Towns now on the near sideline. She's pressed closely by Mistowski. Towns again. Nice pass. Can she find a cross? To the box. Souza got a shot, but it just went over the crossbar. It was a beautiful heading attempt.
1: Marshall got the cross finally, and they had a great look, but the ball just sailed over the goal. If you're Marshall, you're definitely liking that possession there, finally getting their game plan started.
0: It was a nice pass to Spring Towns, and she was able to get a great cross, but Souza couldn't head it into the net. I mean, it was a great attempt, though. She was able to jump up in the air and get a good mark on it. Just not the right angle. Ball will go out of play. Towns is trying to keep it in possession, or I guess in play. Mistowski with the throw-in. Again, scoreless here at Hoops Family Field. Just under 30 minutes to go. Discussion as to whether or not Marshall will keep possession here. Looks like the Herd will. I'm sorry, Zach?
1: Yes, Marshall will keep possession here.
0: Madison Towns will receive possession. Tickle in her own end. Comer trying to press Tickle. She'll swing it outside to Chavez. Mish. Towns. Near sideline. Back to Chavez. Brazinas in the area. Marshall just barely able to get out of danger. Chavez now again in her own corner. She'll boot it up to Travassos. Here's a run for the ball, and looks like Meekroot got caught up by the turf monster. I
1: think she tripped over the back of Olivia Golden's cleat running for the ball.
0: Either way, it was a chase for the ball that went in favor of Olivia Golden, and the Eagles will keep possession. Mistowski. Conroy. Oh, goodness! Mistowski rolls her foot over the ball, and unfortunately for Mistowski, she was the last player to touch the ball. It will be a throw-in to come for the home side.
1: Very interesting play there. But it looks like for Marshall, they're definitely trying to work near side here.
0: Travassos. What can she spring? Leah Mish. Back to Tickle. the Herd in its own end now.

0: Addison Comer. Pinball action, and eventually headed away. Possession will go to the Herd. Madison Towns now with possession. Leah Mish. Back to Duran. Marshall has three corners so far. Unable to get anything going, though. Again, we are scoreless here at Hoops Family Field. Maria Chavez. Now to Madison Towns. Chavez again. And this is an area of the field, Zach, that if Georgia Southern can get force Marshall to make a mistake, perhaps spark a turnover.
1: Yes, Georgia Southern's definitely applying a lot more pressure than at the beginning of the game. Looking to get an opportunity, which they haven't had many so far.
0: Comer, a midair volley, and that's one she'll want back as it sails far right out of play for a goal kick.
1: Yeah, Comer, I don't know if she was attempting a shot or just to get the ball out, but that ball was just launched almost over the fence.
0: Well, we've said it before on the Cutting Edge Sports Radio Network. We'll say it again. Sometimes you just got to let it fly.
1: Yeah.
0: In that case, it did not work out in Georgia Southern's favor. But Addison Comer, that was, Zach, that was your player to keep an ear out for. She was looking to make an impact on the game there. Chapman plays catch with a teammate. Dangerous possession, and Marshall is able to fend that off. Niekroot, middle of the field. She is pressed and forced away by Kendall Wilson. Georgia Southern will take over. That was a great play by Wilson. Now to Spring Mistowski. Coming past midfield, Conroy. Inside to Kathy. Marshall tried to intercept that ball. That was Delfina Lombardi, product out of Argentina, looking to get her nose in the play, unable to do so. Kendall Wilson flips it towards Marshall's box, and Madison Towns will kick it out. Travassos finds Towns in Marshall's territory. Nice flip up to Travassos. And if she can find a wing here, she's got a ton of space. Ball gets away, but Marshall will keep possession. And an errant pass that looked like it was going Meekert's way surely would have been a great scoring opportunity. Here's an opportunity now for Addison Comer. Just outside Marshall's box. She'll cut inside. Shot towards the box, or towards the net. And wide left.
1: Georgia Southern definitely looking to get the ball to Comer, who leads their team in points so far this year. And one thing I'm seeing out of the Georgia Southern defense, whenever Meekroot gets the ball, they are applying a lot of pressure on her. They're making sure she gets no space at all.
0: Tough place to be for Meekroot. Marshall's going to have to find a way to spark something offensively. Now approaching midfield. Looking to forge ahead, come the Herd. Pass intercepted by Mistowski. Great heads-up play to shut down yet another run from the Herd. Mistowski again. Make that Paisley Cathy, flipping it all the way back to Quinn Wilson. Wilson will settle this down. And now out to Mistowski. Just able to get it to Conroy. Conroy's got some space here. What can she do? Approaching Marshall's box, and a shot that is a low roller, and it will slowly roll out of bounds. It was wide left. Not a bad idea. Like I said, Zach, sometimes you just got to put it on net.
1: It definitely looked like a forced shot. Didn't see much on the outside, so it looks like she just decided to just take a shot and just kind of hope and pray.
0: So far, only five total shot attempts from these two teams. Georgia Southern with three, Marshall with two. Neither keeper has been credited with a save as... Well, for starters, that deflection that we saw earlier, that wasn't even Quinn Wilson, that was Olivia Golden,
1: yes.
0: Who really should be credited with a save on the stat sheet. But so as it stands right now, neither keeper has been credited with a save. 22:50 to go in the first half. Marshall will get a free kick after

0: Delfina Lombardi was fouled by Paisley Caffey.
1: You said earlier how Georgia Southern has more shot attempts. Georgia Southern has more shot attempts, but in my opinion, I feel like Marshall has had more opportunities to score.
0: At least Marshall has the better quality opportunities thus far. Here's, oh goodness, a big collision. Mikru took a head-on-head collision inside Georgia Southern's box. We'll keep an eye out on that. Georgia Southern will keep possession. Marshall's coaching staff is asking, where's the stoppage in play? A Marshall player is down on the turf in pain, and the ball will go out of bounds. It looks like we will get a stoppage in play now with 22 minutes on the clock.
1: Yeah, Mikrut is still down. It looks like they collided heads looking for the header Mikrut was.
0: A pass that was flipped into Georgia Southern's box. Unfortunately, looks like Mikrut took the worst end of that hit, a collision. Not quite sure who she collided with, but it was a Georgia Southern defender inside the box. She was looking to get her head on the play, and instead ran into the skull of an opposing teammate, or an opposing player, I should say. Again, clock will stop at 22 minutes flat. Scoreless here at Hoops Family Field. And as the trainers keep an eye on Mikrut, we'll quickly try and reset the scene for you again. Marshall, coming into today's matchup, is second in the Sunbelt Conference standings with 7 points. Georgia Southern not too far behind with 6 points. Obviously, a win for either team today would mark essentially a six-point swing. That's a really big deal as we talk about the conference standings and if these teams want to be vying for postseason tournament play, well, these are the games that matter the most.
1: Yeah, I 100% agree, and you can definitely show it out on the field. Both teams are playing a little more physical, I feel like, than a normal game, and I see Caitlin Conroy is one person I'm going to point out here for Georgia Southern. She is playing very physical, and she's playing great defense. We've heard her name a lot, and we've heard Addison, number 18, Olivia Golden, excuse me. Those names have been called out a lot for the Georgia Southern team.
0: Absolutely. Golden has been just phenomenal there on the back end, or the back line, taking away passing lanes, blocking shots. I mean, we joked about it a little bit ago, Zach. She should be credited with a save. And you'll hear those claps coming from the Marshall Thundering Herd fans as Mikrut is now up on her feet and walking off the pitch. We will get a substitution. Will be Larissa Osorio, product out of Brazil. She's appeared in every match this season, and now she will have to fill in some huge shoes. Again, Mikrut, point scorer, shot. She takes more shots, she scores more points. She is the heartbeat of this Thundering Herd offense, and she'll have to take a quick break. Hopefully, she'll be able to rebound from that. Again, she took a head collision. It will be your head coach, Rafa Samoas, to check in on her.
1: She's coming off with a smile, at least, which that is a good sign, as she slowly walks.
0: Well, when it comes to head collisions like that, you just want the thing you worry about the most is a concussion,
1: yeah,
0: right?
1: Indeed.
0: So again, that will be a situation we will closely monitor. As we keep an eye out on it, Mikrut is on her sideline, dapping up her teammates, and seems like she's in good spirits, as Zach pointed out. So that's a good sign. Obviously, we don't want to speculate too much. But certainly, we'll keep an ear out for her to see if she comes back in the second half. Marshall will take over. Larissa Osorio get her first touch. Chapman flips it to a teammate. And now, Brazinas over to Comer. Emma Duran will take over after an errant pass from Comer. And now Leah Mish will just barely get it away from Chapman. Almost gave possession away in a dangerous area. Leah Mish. Zoria. A lot of space on the near sideline. That's where they go. Marshall, here's an opportunity. Gushmau gets tripped up. Whistle will blow. That was Claire Casey, who will pick up a yellow card. My goodness, Zach, if Marshall's able to stay on its feet there, that's perhaps another opportunity to score. Instead, it will result in a yellow against Casey and a free kick just 10 yards outside of the box.
1: I'm going to go back to what you said earlier. I would almost say that's a good foul for Georgia Southern once again, but this time a yellow card. But if the Georgia Southern defender lets her get by, she's a one-on-one with the keeper.
0: Certainly don't want to give up a one-on-one look. Again, you don't want to foul if you don't have to. Certainly a yellow card is not... Chris Adams isn't advising his players to take fouls and pick up yellow cards. But considering the context in a scoreless match here in the first half, perhaps that's one we'll come back to later on and say, hey, that, you know, it's not the worst foul to take.
1: I 100% agree there.
0: So, Marshall with a free kick just over 10 yards outside of Georgia Southern's box. Souza, hand up in the air, and a shot towards the goal and punched out. Goodness. Quinn Wilson, Superman punch up in the air. She's only 5'5", but she was able to get all 5'5" frame on that ball and get it out of air, get it out of the danger area.
1: It was a phenomenal shot by Giovanna Souza right in the top right corner, and Quinn Wilson shows why she has one of the highest save percentages in the Sun Belt. Just blocks it right over the goal, and an amazing save.
0: The fourth corner to come now for the home side. Both teams have 3 shot attempts, and that should be the first save credited to Quinn Wilson. That was a phenomenal effort. Leah Mish to take this corner. Under 20 to go in the first half. Cross into the box. Headed away and out of danger for now. Addison Comer to take possession. Able to get it past a Marshall defender, but out of bounds. Was trying to spark Brazinas on the far sideline. And it will be a throw in to come for the Herd.
1: Not the best corner out of the Marshall player. Didn't really get it in a... Just found an open gap and allowed Addison Comer to come all the way up and take possession of that ball.
0: Under 20 to go in the first half. Georgia Southern calling for that ball to be out of bounds, and they will get the call to go their way. Eagles get the call to go their way, I should say, and another throw-in to come for the visiting side. Well, neither team has been able to find a breakthrough thus far. We just mentioned both teams have 3 shot attempts. Only one save credited between these two keepers. It was Quinn Wilson just moments ago making, honestly, the play of the game thus far.
1: A lot of the shots, I would say, have... I can only count about 2 shots that have been competitive. And that one just from Souza, the last play, definitely has been the most competitive one so far.
0: Yeah, it was a screamer of a shot off a set piece. And just barely missed. I mean, Quinn Wilson, if she is not in a perfect place, that's likely a goal. I mean, that we're talking about a difference of a few inches here. Marshall up the far sideline. Here's a run. Marshall with a ton of space. What can the Herd do here? Flipped it outside. Souza looking for the cross. And a pass that gets deflected away. Guess what, Zach? We're getting yet another corner kick. That's going to be the 5th one here to come for the Herd.
1: Georgia Southern blocks another attempt to cross into the middle, but this time it's on the opposite side. And it's going to be the 5th corner kick for Marshall in this half.
0: A couple of substitutions. Madison Towns will check off for Sol Tabota, product out of Barcelona, Spain, and a transfer from LSU. She made 11 appearances for the Tigers last season, and so far this will now be her 10th appearance this season. 17-12 to go in the first half. 5th corner to come for the Herd. Into the box! And did that go into the net? Marshall is calling for a goal. We're going to review this. Surely they're going to review that. The clock will stop at 17:04. We'll have to see. That looked, Zach, it looked like that cross went into the box just for a moment, and then quickly Quinn Wilson...
1: That's what I saw, but the corner kick wasn't even touched by anyone. The corner curled and went in by itself.
0: We're watching the replay here. Oh my goodness, it looks like it was Brazinas who may have touched the ball. And again, in soccer, the ball has to completely cross that white line for it to count as a goal. It's a huge spot for the officials to make here. I mean, this decision, this is huge, Zach.
1: I mean, it was one of the crazier shots I've seen. It bounced, hit the top of the crossbar, and it bounced and hit it again before Quinn Wilson would pick it up and start to run with the ball, trying to get a run going.
0: I mean, it really, I know I say this all the time, and it's honestly one of my crutch phrases that I probably don't need to use all the time, but that was some pinball action, Zach. I mean, that ball was going all over the place.
1: It was a phenomenal corner by the Marshall player, and Quinn Wilson making another great play if it does stand as a no goal.
0: Well, we're trying to get another angle on this replay here. It looks like it will not be a goal. Just barely stays out.
1: Crazy sequence right there. That's another just barely missed opportunity Marshall has had.
0: So if you think of it this way, Zach, you've got Olivia Golden who deflects away goal. You've got a huge save by Quinn Wilson on the set piece from just outside the box. And then you get that almost own goal. I mean, Georgia Southern has been catching a lot of breaks today.
1: They have, but their defense has been looking pretty solid, trying to block the crosses. But Marshall definitely not in the luck factor right now.
0: And sometimes it's better to be lucky than good. Marshall unable to find the first goal. I mean, Marshall's been close, real close.
1: They've
0: literally
1: had
0: inches
1: some
0: away.
1: Amazing opportunities.
0: So we will sit scoreless. Marshall will keep possession. Tickle now. And we all kind of have to calm down. It feels like everyone got amped up. We thought we might have seen a goal off of a bizarre set piece instead. Said that will not be the case. Chavez looking midfield towards Delfina Lombardi, and that pass will get away from her. Throw in to come now for Brooklyn McComas.
1: Marshall's definitely trying to keep it slow again, trying to make sure Georgia Southern doesn't get many opportunities, which they've succeeded at, I would say, so far.
0: Duran out of her own box. Pass is cut off, and Brazinas is caught offside. She was initially applying pressure on Duran to get that pass out of the box, and then when Georgia Southern got the interception, it was Brazinas who was caught offside.
1: Still trying to run back onto the onsides. Kind of almost surprised that the ball was coming her way just a little bit.
0: Travassos in the middle of the field. Flips it back to Tickle. Now Duran. Chavez. Travassos. Toboda. Excuse me, that's McComas, not Toboda. Back to Chavez. Marshall is stuck in its own end. Georgia Southern doing a great job of cutting down passing lanes. Not giving up any space. Rafa Simoes will call out instructions to his squad from the sideline. Under 15 to go in the first half. Again, scoreless here at Hoops Family Field. Battle for the ball in the middle of the field. A couple of players will fight for it. Will be Travassos coming away from it. McComas gets a good touch. and she'll flip it back to Chavez. Chavez was trying to spring forward, and Mostowski, perhaps a mistake. She'll boot it out of play, and a throw-in now for McComas. I wouldn't say necessarily deep into Georgia Southern territory, but getting closer. The Herd is vying for yet another scoring opportunity. Mostowski will just head that one out of play, and the Herd will press on. Looks like a substitution is upcoming here in a moment. It will be Caitlin Cook to check on for the Eagles in a few moments. We'll keep an ear out for that. McComas, with a lot of space, trying to spring forward. Here's a dangerous opportunity and a shot that just gets away.
1: Ended up hitting a truck way over the fence.
0: Hopefully they've got insurance. Good insurance, right?
1: Truck actually looks just like mine that I have. I thought I drove here for a second.
0: You got a little nervous, and then you're like, oh, wait, no, I rode over here with Ethan. Georgia Southern to take over. Mostowski springs Comer near sideline. Back to Mostowski. Now Wilson gets away. Souza, space for Souza. What can she do here? Rolls it over her foot. Springs another teammate. Tabota. Here's the cross to the box. Here's a setup opportunity for Travassos. Ball still loose. Cut inside. Marshall looking for a shot. Here comes. El net! It's a goal! And Marshall breaks through. No flag in the air. This one will stand. Gushmau, Luana Gushmau, in the right place at the right time. That's now going to be her third goal scored on the season, and an all-important first goal here, Zach.
1: Yeah, when you mentioned head coach Rafa Samoa is calling out a play, ever since he started calling out and showing signals, Marshall pressured a lot more and got the ball downfield, which ended up putting pressure on the Georgia Southern defense. And it would ultimately turn into a Marshall goal to take a 1-0 lead, 1-0 lead.
0: So a 1-0 lead here for the home side. The Herd faithful is into it. And, Zach, I mean, that was just one of those moments where there's a lot of action going on in front of the net. Gwen Wilson, it looks like she was all over the place. And Marshall had, initially, it looked like a shot that got blocked. And, as I mentioned, Luana Gushmau, right place, right time. Sometimes you gotta let it fly, Zach.
1: Yeah, and it was actually Olivia Golden who ended up blocking it, but Marshall finally got lucky, and the ball found Gushmau.
0: Now, if you're Marshall's staff, you're probably, the mindset is probably, hey, okay, finally broke through, but that's expected. Marshall has controlled most of this game thus far, has controlled the shots, has controlled the corners and set pieces for the most part. Georgia Southern now, though, will have to rebound and respond. Izzy Young checks into the game. And that pass will get away from her. Throw in to come now for Marshall.
1: So far, from what I've seen, Marshall's putting the pressure on right now, and the game plan's looking like they're executing to a T right now. Georgia Southern hasn't had too many opportunities, and they got ahead early, which was one of the keys to the game.
0: Certainly a big key to the game that Marshall has been able to capitalize on. So far, Zach, Emma Duran hasn't even had to make a single save. She has not been challenged today thus far, but here, perhaps a challenging moment here as she'll go up for the ball and collide with Caitlin Cook. I almost said Caitlin Clark.
1: Yeah, I mean, that ball, Duran jumped up and grabbed the ball, and as she was landing, Cook was right in the landing zone and ended up getting a free kick.
0: Sorry, I'm thinking of the wrong sport here. So, Marshall will take over again. Just over 10 minutes to go in the first half. Marshall just took the opening goal moments ago off the foot of Luana Gushmau. Her third goal on the season. And as it stands, Marshall is looking to go into the halftime with the 1-0 advantage.
2: into me.

0: Lots of space for Tabota into the middle of the field. Now Gushmao. Excuse me, that's Souza. Souza tries to get it past Kathy, and unable to do so, will be a throw-in.
1: Looks like Marshall's not switching things up after the goal. Look like they're keeping the same game plan.
0: Katia Carbada, product out of Madrid, Spain, will check in. She is a transfer from FDU. Had 19 starts in 2025. Led the Panthers with 8 goals last season. So, another player here for Marshall that has a history of finding the back of the net, so to speak. Delfina Lombardi will check off. Cross to come for Marshall. Play up in the air, and Quinn Wilson will go up and get it. Also, worth mentioning, Mikrut is back in the game. That is a good sign. She went down earlier with a head collision. So, we mentioned that we would keep an eye on that. Figured we'd update you there. Izzy Young will juggle this ball up in the air and eventually flip it to a teammate. But unfortunately for Marshall, will get away. And now here comes Caitlin Cook. She tried to spring Comer with a back pass, but it will spring Nastowski instead. Oh, great job by Travassos just getting in the lane and blocking that pass. She'll take this pass now. McComas trying to find Izzy Young, and a foul to go against Travassos. She's wondering what the call was going for against.
1: Definitely was an interesting call. It looked like number 15, Paisley Cathy, kind of just stopped in the way and drew, like, foul baited there.
0: Pass all the way towards Marshall's box and then put on net by Cook, but barely anything on that, and it will be no trouble for Duran. Duran flips it, tickle. And not quite sure if Marshall was on the same page there. Pass that gets away and will result in a throw-in for the Eagles. I mean, just trying to look at this objectively, Zach, it feels as though Georgia Southern is having a real tough time setting up offensively, whereas Marshall has had a lot more success driving down the field and getting crosses into the box to at least get corner kicks. Georgia Southern hasn't been able to generate anything on net.
1: Yeah, the Marshall defense has looked spectacular so far as there's a run going here.
0: Mikrut will receive a pass from Travassos. Here's a long through pass and just a little bit too much mustard on it. Travassos was trying to find Carbada. Just over 7 minutes to go in the first half. Marshall, a 1-0 lead off the foot of Luana Gushmao. And so far, it has been full throttle. We've seen all gas, no brakes from this herd offense. But really, it's the defense that's been sealing the deal, just not letting Georgia Southern get anything offensively. Tabota tried to find Mikrut, and unfortunately we'll just get away from her. That is about the most clear and obvious jersey pull I have ever seen in my life. Zach, that will go against Marshall there. It was Caitlin Cook, Caitlin Cook who got pulled down, and it will result in a yellow card.
1: Yeah, that was a, as you said, a clear and obvious one. But almost they needed one again because it would have had a great opportunity for Georgia Southern to tie the game up there. Dangerous yellow card territory yet.
0: It looks like we will get yet another substitution. It will be Larissa Osorio checking into the game. So the official will explain the foul to the Marshall player. And it will be Holly Tickle who picks up the yellow card. Wilson with the free kick, and a harmless floater. It didn't touch anyone. It just flew out of bounds, and a goal kick to come with just under 6.5 minutes to go.

0: Marshall's got to feel pretty good about this first half, Zach.
1: It's living up right for my keys to the game. They've took it slow. They've got ahead early. But for Georgia Southern, as I've also said, they should not be that worried so far because Marshall has had a lot of opportunities. And Georgia Southern's been on the lucky end for most of them.
0: Well, had it not been for Olivia Golden and Quinn Wilson, this score could easily be out of hand. It could easily be 2 or 3-0, just considering some of the shots that Marshall's been able to get off. I'm more worried about Georgia Southern's offense. Their defense, obviously you're going to give up some looks to one of the better offensive units in the Sun Belt. But for Georgia Southern, coming into today's game, outscored its opponents 21-11. Has not looked like an offensive juggernaut today by any means.
1: No, Marshall's only held him off to only 3 shots so far.
0: You mentioned the shots. Georgia Southern averages just over 16 shots per game. And as you mentioned, Zach, barely able to get 3 in about a half of play so far. That's McComas making a great defensive effort. She'll flip it in the middle to a teammate. Kerbata will dance around. Osorio now with some space, trying to spring Young. Young on the far side or near sideline. She was caught and flagged for offside. The English product played for Chelsea's team or Chelsea's women's squad, but unfortunately she was just half a step too early. A little too quick.
1: Another good look for Marshall, though.
0: Chapman will usher a teammate and eventually will find its way out of bounds until Chapman will throw this one back in. Comas. Kathy. Ball up for grabs in the middle of the field. Make that Wilson to get it. Over to Marianne Beach, product out of Roswell, Georgia. Mentioned she is a transfer from Ole Miss. Not a lot of transfers on this Georgia Southern team. I'll have to make sure I double-check my notes, but I only counted 2 during my pregame notes.
1: Yes, it doesn't look like only 2 transfers, and one is from a Sun Belt school not far away from Georgia State to Georgia Southern.
0: You know, I love the Georgia Southern-Georgia State rivalry. I'm going to have to make sure it's 100% accurate, but ball up for grabs is Comer, and Izzy Young battle for it. Leah Mish will get possession and play catch with Tickle until eventually swinging it back to Chavez. Alrighty, the Georgia State-Georgia Southern rivalry. Modern Day Hate. That's what I was looking for. What a great rivalry name.
1: A great rivalry name. And it truly, it's one of the most, almost violent rivalry names I've ever heard of.
0: I mean, but that's what rivalries are supposed to be, right? They're supposed to be oh, goodness, it looks like Olivia Golden is hot. She is heated. She does not like the call that came against them. The officials explaining the foul that is going. It's going to be a free kick for Marshall just outside of Georgia Southern's box.
1: Looks like Quinn Wilson is also not happy with the call. She walks back to the net.
0: Well, goodness, Zach, you look away for 2 seconds, and Marshall gets a golden opportunity just 5 yards outside of the box. Clock is continuing to run, just over 2 minutes to go. Marshall already up 1-0. Will be Giovanna Souza to take this one, or perhaps Mikru. Both of them have lined up. Mikru will fake the shot. Souza gets a shot, and it was a screamer, but just wide right. She was aiming for that top right corner, trying to go top bins. Unable to get it in there.
1: Another rocket. It looks like she was aiming further towards the right, because on that last free kick she had, Wilson was just slightly there to the left, so she was trying to fit it in the top right bin and just missed the net.
0: Georgia Southern to take over. Chapman boot this all the way to midfield and make it Wilson to take over. Chapman looking to spring Conroy, but errant pass that got away and a throw in to come. Just over a minute to go in the first half. Marshall really dominating statistically in the set piece department. Has five corners and a couple of almost goals, near goals, I should say, off of corners. But it was a pinball action in front of Quinn Wilson that was able to spring Luana Gushmau for her third goal of the season and Marshall's 1-0 advantage so far in today's slate. Mikrut hits the turf yet again. That's now the third time she's hit the ground. Grabbing her leg, perhaps vying for a call, and Golden will hit the turf. She'll pick up a foul. That one will go against, it looks like, Leah Mish. And now with just over 20 seconds to go, the Eagles are going to have to go quick. Clock will not stop. 18 seconds to go. Now clock shows 15. 10 seconds to go, and a shot that really was nowhere, it wasn't even in the same area code. Sails over the crossbar, and the clock will hit zero. Marshall will take a 1-0 advantage into the locker rooms. And Zach, we'll obviously talk about what we've seen so far in this first half, but real quick, what are your initial reactions?
1: Tempers from the crowd are starting to flare a little bit. I heard a couple of flopper chants coming. And it's starting to get a little physical. Georgia Southern hasn't had many opportunities. And Marshall's dominated for the most part this first half.
0: Absolutely. Well, we have a lot to break down, and we'll get all of that action right to you. We are going to take a quick step aside. When we return, we'll have the halftime show here on the Cutting Edge Sports Radio Network.
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5: After walking to school drenched, Timmy got the news that he was failing all his classes, and then was kicked off the rugby team.
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5: On his way home after school, a gust of wind blew Timmy's hat into the street, and when he went to get it, he was struck by a vehicle.
4: No!
5: Now sporting a full body cast, Timmy's girlfriend Jill dumped him.
4: Oh, man!
5: Because it's not cool to go to prom with a mummy.
6: Did you know that thousands of Americans suffer from cavities every year? 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
0: Welcome back inside Hoops Family Field as we start the halftime show between the Marshall Thundering Herd and the Georgia Southern Eagles. Glad to have you join us today on the Cutting Edge Sports Radio Network. Ethan Peltier and Zach Kraft on the call. Zach making his color commentary debut. And Zach, I'll actually bring you into the conversation here. We've seen a really good matchup here in the first half. Marshall holds a 1-0 advantage, courtesy of Luana Gushmau. What did you see in that first half?
1: I saw Marshall's defense was the star of the show so far. Georgia Southern going into the game, second in the Sun Belt in shots, and Marshall's only held him to 4. And Emma Durant hasn't even had to have a save yet. And it's a 1-0 game right now. And also, Marshall has dominated the corner kicks 5-0 compared to Georgia Southern.
0: And you mentioned those corner kicks, Zach. A couple of really close opportunities, real close chances. We'll say golden opportunities that were taken away by one Olivia Golden, defender for the Georgia Southern Eagles. She's been really good today. In fact, I obviously it's not going to be credited on the stat sheet, but really she should be credited with a save.
1: Yeah, definitely. She was on a corner kick where it was a great header, and she was right there. She's been all over the field, all over the pitch so far, and she's looked spectacular for Georgia Southern.
0: Now, as we take a look at these stats, we mentioned that Marshall is honestly dominating in the set piece category. So far, shots are 4-6 in favor of the Herd. 3 shots on goal, 0 shots on goal for the Eagles. 3 of those on goal for the Herd. 1 save has been credited to Quinn Wilson, and honestly, had it not been for Gushmau's goal, that was the play of the match in that first half up to that point. It was a screamer of a shot off a set piece, and Quinn Wilson was able to get all 5'5" frame onto that ball to punch it out of the top right corner. In terms of fouls, both teams, we saw play get a little bit chippier towards the end of the half. Both teams sit even at 4 fouls apiece. And then, as I mentioned, Marshall dominating in the set piece category. 5 corners, 0 for the Eagles. Both teams have been caught offside 3 times. So, Zach, real quick, I don't want it to sound all doom and gloom for the Eagles. They've played a really, really good defensive matchup, but offensively have got to get to find something going in. We mentioned outscored its opponents 21-11, the Eagles, coming into today's match.
1: Yeah, I think the word from head coach Chris Adams is Marshall's has dominated in every category, but it's still only just a 1-goal game. And Georgia Southern has showed all year that they can score, and they can score in an abundance.
0: Absolutely. So we will keep an ear out for your player to keep an ear out for. That was Addison Comer, the senior product out of Jackson, Mississippi. She is the point leader on the team with 12, with 3 goals and 6 assists. She's gotten a lot of looks today. It certainly has been part of the Georgia Southern game plan to spring for her.
1: Yeah, I mean, like I said before game, Georgia Southern is 5-0 when she has scored or assisted a goal. And so far, she's gotten the looks, but she hasn't had the opportunity to really assist anyone or score. So, in fact of Marshall's case, and that they've been looking great, stopping Comer there. So I think Georgia Southern's game plan is to try to get Comer the ball here in the second half.
0: And we obviously mentioned Emma Durant has not been challenged thus far today. Hasn't had to make a save, but so far as done the job as well as she's needed to do it. Well, we are going to take a step aside. The next voice you hear will be FM 88 Sports Director Shane Darling giving you a quick halftime scoreboard update. 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
3: Welcome, everyone, inside the Third Avenue Studios. I'm Shane Darling. I hope you all are enjoying your beautiful Sunday afternoon. Well, beautiful in Huntington, at least. I cannot talk for all of you out there, of course. It is currently 1-0 in favor of the Marshall Thundering Herd over at Hoops Family Field. We'll get you back over that one as soon as halftime nears an end. The other game, the lone other game going on in the Sun Belt Conference this evening, ULM traveled to Louisiana Tech. Currently still scoreless in that one, but that one just kicked off about 7 minutes ago. However, there were some other key games in the Sun Belt Conference earlier this weekend. On Friday, Georgia State defeated Arkansas State 2-0. Georgia State currently sits in third in the Sun Belt Conference standings behind Louisiana and Marshall. Speaking of Louisiana, picked up a big 2-0 victory at Southern Miss yesterday. That solidified itself in first place in the Sun Belt Conference right now. However, if Marshall picks up a victory this afternoon against Georgia Southern, then they will be tied atop the conference standings. Troy played host to Coastal Carolina yesterday as Troy defeated the Chanticleers 1-0 on that one. And Old Dominion played host to South Alabama. ODU won that one 1-0. ODU is kind of hanging around the top of the Sun Belt Conference standings, currently 2-0-2. Sitting in fourth place. And we'll look at some other women's soccer matches from the top 25 around the country. No goals being scored today. Not really sure what the common theme is making that happen, but number 2 Michigan State is at Illinois for a Big Ten battle. Still scoreless 7 minutes into that one. Utah State, number 19, is at Colorado State. Still scoreless in that one about 7 minutes in. Number 20, Wisconsin, is at Nebraska. Once again, still scoreless. I mean, just no goals today. Defensive masterclasses all around. And San Diego State traveled to Texas State. Currently 9 minutes into that one. Texas State is the number 22 ranked team in the country. Still scoreless. There are some games that will be kicking off here in a little bit. 3 o'clock kickoff for number 21 Oklahoma at unranked Texas. 3:30 p.m. kickoff for Florida State, who is unranked, traveling to 23rd Clemson. And NC State, who is currently unranked, travels to number 4 Wake Forest. That one's a little bit later this evening at 5 p.m. Looking at our friends that are near us over in the MAC, Ball State is currently leading Akron at Akron 1-0. Second half just started over there. So for some reason, I guess the MAC just claimed all of the Sunday matches, because there is a bunch of them. Toledo and Massachusetts currently scoreless about 7 minutes into the second half. Miami, Ohio is at Central Michigan up in Mount Pleasant. Still scoreless in that one. Second half just kicked off. Bowling Green at Western Michigan, 8 minutes into the second half. That one's still scoreless. Again, not a lot of goals today. Not sure what's going on. Not sure what's in the air. Kent State is at Eastern Michigan. All three of the Michigan MAC schools are hosting games this afternoon. It is halftime of that one, and Eastern is up 1-0 over Kent State. And lastly, Ohio and Buffalo are currently scoreless 7 minutes into the second half of that one. Once again, it is 1-0 over at Hoops Family Field. Marshall leads Georgia Southern. We'll get you back for the second half of that one with Ethan Peltier and Zach Kraft after a quick break on the Cutting Edge Sports Radio Network.
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6: Dean takes the low snap, avoids the rush, will fire it downfield. He's got wide open Xavier Gaines at the 15-yard line. Gaines is going to take it into the end zone for a touchdown, Thunderinger!
4: Wow, that was awesome. How about an earful of soaring soccer?
7: Over the goal kicker's head, it will be a goal. Outside of the box, Jamil Roberts had a long goal.
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6: 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Down in the kill and a match for the Thundering Herd, 25-21.
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8: Next pitch on the way. Harrell drives this one deep over into left field. Look up and say goodbye. Allie Harrell with a solo home run.
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9: Welcome back inside Hoops Family Field as we're gearing up for the second half of action between the Marshall women's soccer team and the Georgia Southern Eagles. Glad to have you join us today on the Cutting Edge Sports Radio Network. Ethan Peltier and Zach Kraft on the call. Joining my left is Owen James, making he'll be taking care of our social media updates today. You can catch all of his live tweets on X at WMUL_sports. He's been doing a great job keeping you folks updated on that end. Of course, to my right, making his color commentary debut, having a great time up in the booth today, are we, Zach?
10: 100%. Great game so far. A lot of action.
9: Absolutely. Marshall, as we mentioned just moments ago, holds a 1-0 lead, courtesy of Luana Gushmau, her third goal on the season. And as we go to the scoring summary, that came in the 33rd minute. The goal was assisted by Luisa Travassos and Delfina Lombardi. So both those players will pick up another point. Add that to the stat sheet. On the other end, though, these Eagles are going to have to find a way to get the offense going somehow. Coming into today, the Eagles outscored its opponents 21-11, really outshot its opponents on average 16-13. So far today, though, the shot advantage has been, so far, all Marshall, 6-4 in that category, and 3-0 in terms of shots on goals, if you want to think of it that way. So these teams have about another minute to settle in, get the game plans, the tacticians all set in stone. For Rafa Smoes, this is now his third year at the helm of the Marshall Thundering Herd. So far, 6-2-3 on the season, 2-0-1 in conference play. Marshall holds 7 conference points. Georgia Southern holds 6. Chris Adams, the 6-year head coach for the Eagles, holds an overall record of 47-42-20. Again, he's gonna have to find a way to inspire his squad here to have a better performance here in the second half if the Eagles want to, at least at this point it feels like the Eagles are trying to just what's the word I'm looking for, just get a point, at least one, right? A draw is better than a loss at this point.
10: Yes, and they can easily just flip a switch and just start getting shots on goal, because going into the game, second most shots taken in the Sun Belt. So they are very capable of coming back and winning this game. I think Marshall has to keep the same game plan they kept in the first half and not switch up anything for the most part.
9: An uncharacteristic first half performance from this Georgia Southern offense. No shots on goal. Did not force Emma Duran to make a single save. And the offense was also caught offside 3 times. So all things to keep an ear out for as we continue the second half slate. Marshall will take over to start the second half. It was Georgia Southern who got us started in the first half, and it will be Victoria Mikrut. We'll have to keep an ear out for her today. She's hit the turf a few times today, Zach. Fortunately, if I can say it this way, it seems like when she hits the turf, it's more so her trying to get a call than it is her actually being hurt.
10: Yeah.
9: Again, I don't want to just assume that, but the fact that she's up and playing right now, good to go for the second half, that is certainly a good sign here for the home side. Brooklyn McComas in her own end, near sideline, flips it to Leah Mish, and eventually back to Duran. Brezina's in the area, looking to apply pressure, ball flipped up in the air, and eventually McComas will take over. Finds a teammate in Munoz. And eventually back down to Chavez. Oh, no. Ball gets away. And now a dangerous opportunity for Brezinas. Marshall able to get out of that rut. My goodness. It was Munoz who had fell on to the turf and nearly ushered a free shot on net.
10: Yeah, when she fell, she tried to kick the ball on the ground and almost left, and the ball went right to the Georgia Southern defender.
9: McComas to take the throw in. Ball flipped up in the air by Lombardi, trying to find Souza. Instead, it will be Chapman and Conroy taking it away. Chavez. Back down to her keeper, Duran. Brezina's in the area yet again. Long pass from Munoz, cut off. Great job by Marianne Beach to get into the area. And now Duran will have to scoop this one up inside her box. 43:06 to go in the second half. Marshall with a 1-0 advantage. And so far, aside from the near giveaway, I think Marshall is more than content to play this style of play for this second half, holding the 1-0 advantage.
10: Looks like they're keeping the same game plan, at least just the first 2 minutes in this half.
9: Certainly. But Georgia Southern does a good job to take possession back over in midfield. Chapman will spring Kathy. Now looking for Comer. That was Zach's player to keep an ear out for in the pregame show. So far, she's been held to, really has not been given a ton of space to do much today. A couple of shot attempts, but nothing on net. Conroy will keep this from going out of play. Trying to find a cross. Here come the Eagles. Conroy flips it. Make that Wilson. Wilson gets a shot, and that one was blocked away. Wilson still on the ball, and now cleared away by Marshall. Mikrut with possession at midfield. She'll find Izzy Young. Excuse me, that's not Young. That was Gushmo. Gushmo will hit the turf, and foul will go against Kathy. Product out of Cleveland, Georgia.
10: It's happened quite a few times where just a Georgia Southern defender from behind trips up the Marshall run a little bit.
9: Well, that is now yet another foul that will go against the Eagles. Georgia Southern picks up its fifth foul on the afternoon. And, you know, I don't want to belabor the point, Zach, but sometimes when it comes to those situations, it's better to take a foul than to give up a free scoring chance.
10: Yes, and it's almost felt like it's been preached by Chris Adams a little bit, just from watching the game, not just speculation, but it's happened, I think, four times now.
9: Clock stopped at 41:33. Will resume as Madison Towns flies up the far sideline. Gushmau. Taken away by Addison Comer, known for her offensive abilities, but right there doing a great job defensively to steal away a possession from Marshall. Munoz, pressed by Conroy, she'll get it all the way to Chavez, who then boots it up to Beach. Beach looking for Wilson, ball taken away by Marshall, And it is Conroy who's in the area looking to steal possession back. Souza tried to juggle that ball, keep it in play, but instead it will be a throw-in for Marianne Beach. Here comes the throw-in. Sails over a couple of players' heads and eventually onto the foot of Anna Brezinas. And Brezinas will just flip this towards the net. And again, that there was almost nothing on that shot there. Emma Durand, I don't even know if she'll get credited for a save there because it, really there wasn't nothing to save.
10: And that's happened also about like three times where Durand just has had an easy ball just right to her.
9: Just over 40 minutes remaining in this second half. Marshall, the 1-0 advantage, so far doing a good job of holding on to its lead. Offensively, Marshall is caught offside. My goodness, there was a lot of space there, and it just looked like a hesitant play.

0: but a Marshall defender in the area. That was Chavez to cut that one down. Now Emma Duran over to Munoz. Munoz just outside her box, pressed closely by Anna Brezinas. Brezinas still, it looks like she's like a shark, just swimming around trying to find anything. Pressure added. Here's Conroy with a great opportunity, but I'm not sure if she was trying to get an extra pass there. If she should have just ripped a shot right in front of the net. Could have been the equalizer. Georgia Southern will keep possession. Conroy will flip this over to Beach. Beach will be the one to take the throw in now.
1: Georgia Southern's definitely picked up the pressure, and they're not allowing Marshall to just kick it back to Emma Duran.
0: A Marshall defender will boot that out of play, and it will be yet another throw-in for Beach. If Beach can throw this into the box, perhaps you can almost simulate kind of like a cross. Think of it that way. But Marshall's defense doing yet another great job of shutting down any opportunity. Here's a big foul call, though. I believe this is going to go against Anna Brezinas. And it will be against Anna Brezinas. She was flying into Marshall's box trying to win possession. Instead of picking up a scoring opportunity, she'll pick up a yellow card.
1: She was going for the ball and ended up kicking the Marshall defender instead of the ball, which I think that's the reason why they threw the yellow card instead of just the basic foul.
0: That's now the second yellow card issued against the Eagles. A Marshall player picked up a yellow earlier. That was... I'll have to find that for you on my notes.
1: Holly Tickle.
0: It was Holly Tickle who picked up a yellow earlier for dissent. So Anna Brezinas picks up a yellow for unsporting. Earlier, it was Olivia Golden who picked up a yellow for dissent. And then on Marshall's end, it was Holly Tickle who also picked up a yellow for dissent. Free kick for the Herd with 37 and a half minutes to go in the second half. Clock stops at 37:38 as officials try to get the booking straightened away. Ball flipped past the halfway line, and Beach doing a good job to cut down Giovanna Souza's angle. But Souza did a phenomenal job of just getting that extra touch to kick it off of a Georgia Southern player and earn a throw-in for the Herd. McComas. Delfina Lombardi, she's got some power in her shot. She can certainly rip it from outside the box. Gushmo looking for Towns. Towns crosses to the box. Souza puts a head on net, but there wasn't much on it. And Georgia Southern able to keep it out of its net. Another cross towards the box. This one towards Meekroot, and that one is headed out of play. Goal kick to come for Quinn Wilson.
1: The first cross for Marshall was just a little bit too deep and went almost over the net, which gave a tough angle to score a goal there.
0: It was Souza who tried to get her head on the play, and she was able to get it on net, but Quinn Wilson didn't have much issue with that. Marshall looking to spring another run, instead cut off by Chapman, and now a long pass looking towards Addison Comer. Marshall doing a great job again of cutting that down. Bodies fly midfield. Chapman got tied up with a Marshall midfielder. Clock will stop at 36:04. I'm sorry, Zach, what were we saying?
1: It's been an aggressive second half so far. A lot of bodies have been flying, which we saw two straight right there. Both teams playing very physical.
0: So that looks like it was Larissa Osorio who got tangled up with Emma Chapman. No foul, or excuse me, a foul was called, but there will be no yellow card, so no bookings. And I'm sure Georgia Southern is happy with that. It was Brezinas who picked up a yellow just moments ago. Certainly do not want to pick up another booking. Already down 1-0. Georgia Southern can ill afford to lose any players on the pitch. Giovanna Souza battling with Beach, and Beach will win that battle, kicking

0: off of Sousa to earn a free a throw-in, excuse me, for the Eagles. 35-45 to go in the second half. Beach throws it in, but McComas cuts it off, and battle for possession will go the Herd's way as another throw-in to come for McComas on the near sideline. Deep into Georgia Southern territory, ball will get to Mikrut, but then quickly cleared away there by Claire Casey.
1: Georgia Southern has done a spectacular job handling Mikrut. Mikrut hasn't had many opportunities. I mean, she leads Marshall without a doubt in shots taken, almost triples the next person.
0: Brezinas looking to go quick with the throw-in. Instead, she'll flip to Beach. Beach to take the throw-in now. And, I mean, slow and steady, Zach, but Georgia Southern's working its way down the pitch now with all of these throw-ins. Yet another throw-in to come for Georgia Southern. I mean, I know Georgia Southern has to get going, but for Marshall, I mean, you're more than happy to just kick the ball out of play every single time. I mean, look how much time is wasting here. We've wasted at least a minute in the last, you know, in the last couple of possessions.
1: A lot of throw-ins and another physical play there.
0: That was Olivia Golden who hit the turf. A foul will go against Marshall. But again, every single time Georgia Southern has to pause its offensive outlook, it's just more time that comes off the clock in favor of the Herd.
1: Georgia Southern fans were not happy with that Mikrut foul there, thinking it should have been upgraded to a yellow, it sounds like the fans want, but not called.
0: Ball is now at midfield, onto the foot of Claire Casey. She'll find Chapman, now looking for Conroy. Conroy just past the Sun Belt Conference logo, approaching Marshall's box. Can she get a cross in? And what is the call here?
1: They're going to call it off of the Georgia Southern, Caitlin Conroy. What a great slide tackle to trip up Conroy, kind of, and make her kick it out of bounds.
0: It looks like a Georgia Southern forward picked up a foul, just playing a little bit too physical down in Marshall's defensive box. And again, this is just another example, Zach, of Georgia Southern's offense taking one step forward and then two steps back.
1: I think we can also talk about the Marshall defense with how good they've been performing. I mean, Allison Comer was my player to watch out for, and she has been limited by this Marshall defense.
0: Absolutely. She's certainly been, her offensive output has been kept to a minimum. If we just look at her numbers real quick. So far, only two shot attempts, neither of them were on net, though. Conroy made a great intercepting play, but just a little bit too much oomph on the touch, and it will go out of bounds for a throw-in.
1: I don't want to say with Comer that her defense has been the biggest shine of her game so far today, which, as a midfielder, that's something you don't see as much.
0: Marshall, near sideline, trying to just get out of its own end now. Great move by Delfina Lombardi, trying to spring Giovanna Sousa on the near sideline. But great job by Georgia Southern's defense. And now eventually on the far side of the field, Marshall with a throw-in. 31-36 to go in the second half. Maria Chavez working upfield. Ball flipped all the way down towards Maria Chavez, or excuse me, Giovanna Sousa near sideline. Here's a cross towards Georgia Southern's box, and a shot that is skied up into the air and out of danger. It will be a goal kick for the Eagles as Caitlin Cook checks back into the game. It will be Anna Brezinas who will check out. She's been, I mean, hasn't been able to get on the stat sheet, so to speak, in terms of scoring, but she has certainly made her mark on the game. It's put a lot of pressure on Marshall's back line.
1: She's been running all over the field and definitely can see why she needs a break.
0: Leah Mish, midfield, trying to spark Mikrut. Delfina Lombardi will play catch with McComas. Now McComas with a lot of space, cuts towards the box, shot, and will just rip that one wide right.
1: Ball almost hit a squirrel, which is on the field, running across.
0: That's funny. You don't see that every day. Almost makes you, like, I don't want to think about, like, the worst case situation, but, you know, you think about animals on the field, and the first thing that I think of is that one pitcher that smoked that one bird.
1: Oh, Randy Johnson pitching and hit the bird.
0: That's what I worry about. I worry about Giovanna Souza absolutely obliterating a squirrel. She'll roll over a ball there. We'll try and settle back in here as now we're under 30 minutes to go in the second half. Marshall a 1-0 advantage as this ball will travel all the way back down to Emma Durant. She'll quickly flip it back to Munoz. Munoz, Lombardi. Gets away from Lombardi and now Conroy in midfield. She's also had a lot of offensive opportunities. Can she find one lucky break here and find her team the equalizer? Far side, Mistowski flips it towards Marshall's box. Here's a great opportunity for Cook. Puts it on net, and Emma Durand with a save. Had to dive to get it.
1: I'd say that's the first competitive save Durand has had, and she handled it greatly.
0: But hey, if you're Georgia Southern, why not try and do that again, right? That is the best look the Eagles have had all game. And with now under 30 minutes to go, if you're Chris Adams, you got to find a way to get your team in a situation or a similar spot.
1: You definitely have to try to put pressure.
0: Wilson trying to win this ball back. Gets it to Conroy just outside Marshall's box. Pressed by two Marshall defenders. Gets past both defenders. Still has possession. And now Giovanna Souza will fly in to take possession. Souza near sideline. Ripped away by Beach. But now here comes, Osorio. Tying up with Chapman and a throw-in to come in favor of the Herd.
1: By the looks of it, it looks like Caitlin Cook is taking over the roles of Anna Berzunas and is running all across the field trying to pressure, make sure Marshall can't reset and get the ball to Durand.
0: Cook had a wonderful opportunity to equalize this game, but it was Emma Durand who was in the right spot, right place, right time, able to get that save. It's only her second recorded save, but as you mentioned, Zach, honestly, her only competitive save. Towns was trying to get across onto the box, and it looks like a Georgia Southern Eagle defender got the last touch, and it will result in now the sixth corner of the evening, or afternoon, I should say, for the home side.
1: Mikrut is calling for the trainers as someone hit the wall and is staying down.
0: Clock will stop at 27:29 in the second half. As Zach pointed out, a Marshall player hit the turf. That was Madison Towns, who was screaming in, trying to get that cross attempt. And I mean, she did a great job of earning a corner, but in doing so, it looks like she may have taken a pretty nasty lick.
1: Definitely fighting for the ball and put her body on the line to try to get a goal here for Marshall. Take a 2-0 lead.
0: Well, and certainly a 2-0 lead at this point would almost spell the end of this one. With under 30 minutes to go, the way that Marshall has played this game, we did see the Eagles get an opportunity off the foot of Caitlin Cook, but not enough power on it, and Emma Durand was able to scoop it up out of danger. Again, clock has stopped at 27:29. When we resume, it will be the sixth corner of the afternoon for the Herd, looking to add to its 1-0 advantage. Going back to that goal, it was the 33rd minute, which featured Luana Gushmau scoring her third goal of the season, assisted by Luisa Travassos and, I believe, Delfina Lombardi. Let me double-check on that. It was Luisa Travassos and Delfina Lombardi who assisted the lone goal of the afternoon. Madison Towns is back up on her feet after being treated by the trainers, and she will gingerly walk back to the sideline.
1: I see a light lamp on the right side, it looks like, and it looks like she might have hit the little wall or fence area pretty hard or landed on it, that side.
0: Well, you just hope in that case it's a stinger and nothing too crazy. The fact that she's able to get up and walk under her own power is certainly a great sign. So, Victoria Meat Group to take the sixth corner of the evening. Marshall already a 1-0 advantage. And, man, Zach, I'll say it right now. If Marshall can capitalize here, it would be a very tough uphill battle for the Eagles to try and even earn a point, to earn a draw today.
1: Especially with the Marshall defense, the way they've been playing, limiting the shot attempts, shots on goal attempts, it would be a uphill climb for the Eagles.
0: Well, Meekroot has lined up. The two teams have found their respective positions as the pushing and shoving ensues inside Georgia Southern's box. Here comes Meekroot. Getting ready to cross this into the box. Arm up in the air. Here's the cross. And punched out of danger. Ball is still up for grabs. And here's a shot from outside the box, a screamer right into the chest of Quinn Wilson. That was a screamer of a shot from outside the box.
1: Another Marshall player is on the turf.
0: There is a Marshall player on the turf. Clock will stop at 27:14. It's Maria Chavez. And how about that shot from Larissa Osorio? She only has only one goal on the year. Looking to add another one to the stat sheet. I mean, I don't want to take anything away from Quinn Wilson, though, who, coming into today, I mean, I think you and I both had an idea that Quinn Wilson was going to be on point today. She came into today's match with an .860 save percentage. I mean, that's unreal. 49 saves and 3 shutouts. This is a very defensive, like a very strong defensive team.
1: And someone who stuck out for me is number 18, Olivia Golden, which on that corner kick was the one to head it out. She's been all over the field, and she's looked phenomenal so far, and someone who has surprised me so far.
0: Oh, the trainer is still attending to Maria Chavez. Now, perhaps some discussion regarding whether or not there was a foul in that spot, but from what I saw, this should result in just a goal kick for Georgia Southern. Well, Chavez is now back up on her feet, and now she will walk gingerly off the pitch. And that's two players in quick succession that have gone down for the Herd. Certainly not a trend that the Herd will want to continue. So, it will be a goal kick for Quinn Wilson, who just made, I would say, the save of the match, but we all know that first save that she made in the first half on that set piece, that was, I mean, absolutely unbelievable. But certainly, I mean, keeps her team in the game. Think of it that way.
1: Yes, definitely.
0: Quinn Wilson making that save bought her team one more chance.
1: And it's going to give Georgia Southern a chance with two Marshall defenders coming off the field, both that are starters, both hurt. They can possibly attack people who haven't been in the game yet late in this match. Try to pressure the defense here.
0: Clock will resume from 27:14. Here it goes. Now down to 27 minutes and 10 seconds to go in the second half. Quinn Wilson boots this up towards midfield. And Kalen Cook will chase this one down. Make that Munoz in the area. Conroy will take over. And perhaps Georgia Southern taking advantage of the inexperience of some of these Marshall backups. Mikrut will take over at midfield. She's pressed by two Eagles. And it will be Wilson who takes it away. Gets it up to Kalen Cook. Cook trying to find Conroy. Cook with a cross towards Marshall's box, but there were no Eagles in the area. But we're seeing a lot more poise from this Eagle squad now. Here comes a cross from Conroy, and just over the head of Heckathorn. Heckathorn nearly got a head on net. I mean, again, Zach, that's the game plan. That's the formula right there. For Georgia Southern, you have to find a way to get these crosses into Marshall's box and force Emma Duran to make a save.
1: It was a great look by Georgia Southern, just barely over the head.
0: Nastowski. Well, that ball will get away from her, and it will be a throw-in to come for Marshall. Trying to settle the ball, can't get it to settle soft, and he caroms off with his foot out of bounds. Marshall gets past midfield, but quickly, ball will go out of play, and now throw-in to go the other way for Georgia Southern. Again, it is a beautiful, picture-perfect day for soccer here in Huntington, West Virginia. Just over 25 and a half minutes to go in the second half. Marshall holding a 1-0 advantage. The home crowd has been great today. I wouldn't say it's a sellout crowd by any means, but it's certainly a good showing. And the Herd faithful has put its stamp on this game. Another cross that goes towards Marshall's box, but the Herd, again, doing a great job ushering it away. Kathy trying to find Wilson. Instead, it will be Giovanna Souza who walks away with possession. Tabota now to Mikrut, and Mikrut will let that pass sail away.
1: Georgia Southern fans trying to make their mark right now, too. They are getting pretty loud.
0: Beach to take the throw in. And a long throw in, trying to find Cook. Cook heads it up to Conroy, and another throw-in to come for the Eagles as Giovanna Souza will watch that sail out of bounds. Another deep throw, and Marshall will let that roll out of bounds. It will be a goal kick for Emma Durant. Travassos will sub on for Larissa Osorio. Travassos is a very experienced player here for Marshall. Now a graduate student. She appeared in all 11 matches thus far. Again, Marshall, head coach Rafa Samoas is certainly leaning into the experience of some of these older players. Heckathorn makes a run towards the net. She'll get a cross on net, and Cook got a mid-air volley, but just not on target. I mean, we've seen Georgia Southern's offense ramp up the intensity. It doesn't feel like Georgia Southern's far off.
1: They've had back-to-back great looks where they've just missed an opportunity, just like Marshall in that first half. So if they're going to keep that trend going, Marshall's got to definitely pick up the defense.
0: Chavez trying to find Mikrut in the middle of the field. Instead, it will find its way to Travassos. Now Gushmau, nice heel pass to spring Mikrut, and a foul on Mikrut. So Mikrut looked like she had a potential run there. Instead, she'll pick up a foul. No booking. But with 22 minutes and 40 seconds, Georgia Southern's going to have to find a way to get this ball closer to Marshall's territory. Kathy, long pass, looking for Conroy. Travassos will come away with possession. Pass midfield, flips it back to Chavez. Chavez, nice move to get past the Georgia Southern Eagles. And now the Eagles have a lot of space. If they can hurry, they can get a shot on net. A long shot from outside the box, and Emma Duran will just get her body in front of it to deflect it out of play. I'm not sure what Georgia Southern was trying to do there with that long shot. It looked as if Georgia Southern was going to try and make a run on net.
1: Georgia Southern definitely had numbers with the Marshall defender falling. She was ready for a foul to be called, and they ended up taking a shot outside of the box.
0: Here's a corner for the Eagles. Flipped into the box and still up for grabs, but then quickly cleared away by Marshall. Ball still up for grabs. Travassos gets it to a teammate. And now to Boda. We'll find Giovanna Souza. Souza with a ton of space. Can she cut towards the net? Pressed closely by Golden. Golden cuts her off and does a great job to just usher that one out of danger. Beach, near sideline, will flip it. Conroy, taken away quickly. And Leah Mish can't keep possession. It will be Caitlin Cook. Caitlin, she's got Conroy and Chapman with her. Cook looking for a cross. Here it comes. Conroy, midair, can't get the shot on net, and the shot ball is still up for grabs. Cook trying to settle this one down. Battling with Tabota. Here comes a crossing attempt. No, it's a shot on net, off the ball, off the post, and out. Cook, that's now her second scoring opportunity that she just barely missed. Georgia Southern not looking to back down anytime soon. It was Conroy who lost possession, though. Beach flips it back towards the Marshall box and cleared away. Olivia Golden can't settle that one down as Mikrut will escape. Gets a nice through pass, Giovanna Souza. Souza near sideline. Pressed by Beach in a great defensive effort to kick that out of play. My goodness, Zach. A lot of offensive scoring opportunities for these teams. And look at this. It looks like we're going to get, three substitutions? Make that Larissa Osorio, Katia Carbada, and Izzy Young checking into the game for the Herd. Leah Mish and Victoria Mikrut will check off, as well as
1: another sub.
0: That looks like Gushmau. So now under 20 minutes to go. Offensive intensity has ramped up for both teams, but Marshall holds a 1-0 advantage. Conroy cuts this pass off, and she'll find Cook near sideline, pressed closely by Munoz. Here's a pass towards the far side, looking for Heckathorn. Heckathorn settles this one down. Heckathorn towards Marshall's box, finds Cook. Cook settles it. Cook, can she get a shot? No, she can't. Instead, it will be Marshall taking away. Izzy Young now far sideline, approaching midfield. Young makes a move, gets past Mistowski. Young now cut off by Mistowski. Mistowski did a great job of outpacing Young to get back to the ball and win possession back. Now Casey looking for Conroy, and Travassos got her foot in the area. Here comes Carbada. Lombardi. Giovanna Souza near sideline. Pressed closely by Wilson. Now back to the middle of the field for Lombardi. Back to Tabota on the sideline. Marcella. Giovanna Souza. Carbada is caught offside. A little too eager to start the run there, and Marshall will be flagged. Under 18 minutes to go, and Georgia Southern will get a free kick in its own end. It looks like your player to keep an ear out for, Miss Addison Comer, is getting ready to check back into this game. The Eagles are going to need something, at least a goal at this point. Need to find a way to generate offense. Heckathorn looks for a cross. She's taken down by a Marshall defender, and no foul is called. I guess that would be textbook defense by Marshall. And had that been a foul call, that could have been a very dangerous spot to give up a chance. It was just outside of Marshall's box that that Heckathorn went down. Slowed down McComas, thinking, hey, that's going to cross the inline. We're going to have our And now here comes Carbada. Trying to find a through pass for Souza, but cut down by Beach. Quinn Wilson gets it all the way towards midfield, and eventually possession is taken away by Marshall. It will be Munoz, flipping it back down to Chavez, just outside the halfway circle. 16:40 to go with Marshall's 1-0 advantage, courtesy of Luana Gushmau in the 33rd minute. Georgia Southern has had a few close opportunities, just hasn't been able to find the back of the net. Izzy Young now far sideline. She finds a cross. Looking for Carbada. And now Delfina Lombardi will flip this one outside to Giovanna Souza. Conroy will take it back from Souza. And now Souza, again, that's just a clear and obvious foul. Grabbed Conroy and looks like she was trying to tackle her like it was American football.
1: And Souza's going to fall to the ground. I don't know, an exhaustion or... But that was a clear and obvious foul. Could have been upgraded to more, to be honest.
0: Yeah, certainly the officials are going to have to make sure that we don't see any more of that. That there's no place for that in the game. Souza saw that Conroy had gotten past her, and she literally just grabbed her waist and looked like she was trying to take her dancing or something.
1: And dropped her to the ground.
0: Yeah, that was not a pretty sight for Marshall. Under 16 minutes to go, Wilson, Kendall Wilson with this free kick, gets it towards Marshall's territory. It's Mistowski on the far sideline, pressed closely by Young. Mistowski gets this towards Marshall's box, and Comer nearly got her foot on the ball to put it towards Emma Duran. Instead, it will be a goal kick.
1: Another spectacular look for the Eagles, and Comer was literally inches away from scoring that one and tying it up. I don't know whether it's been ever since Madison Towns came down. Georgia Southern's had a lot of opportunities to score.
0: Towns is another one of those really experienced and tenured players here for Marshall. Raf Samoa is obviously leaning into her experience, and I mean, it's a big loss if you're Marshall not having Towns. And as you pointed out, Zach, it really has opened up the offensive opportunities for these Eagles. Under 15 minutes to go. Throw in for the Herd. At what point, Zach, do we see, or should we see this Georgia Southern team start playing a little bit more desperately and just start trying to get anything?
1: I think it would rather be sooner rather than later.
0: Here's another cross towards Georgia Southern's box, and Olivia Golden in pursuit. She'll win possession, and eventually ball is won back by Marshall. Izzy Young with a cross. Carbada, a right-footed shot that is blocked, and now into the foot, or excuse me, the arms of Quinn Wilson. Wilson boots this past midfield. Cook gets ahead towards Marshall's box, and it'll be Addison Comer in close pursuit of Emma Duran. Oh, look at that. A big play by Caitlin Cook. Almost wins possession back for Georgia Southern. Here's Beach. Flips it up to Cook. Cook trying to settle it down, but great job by the three Marshall defenders in the area, sliding to get that out of danger. That's going to be Nicole Navarro who hits the turf. She was trying to spring Izzy Young, and it will be yet another foul that goes against Georgia Southern. It's now going to be the eighth foul against the Eagles. 13:20 to go in the second half. Marshall holds its 1-0 advantage, and it's sitting pretty right now with time dwindling down, Zach. These opportunities for Georgia Southern are quickly dwindling away.
1: Yeah, Georgia Southern in the second half has outshot Marshall 8-5, and their attempts have been looking just significantly better than last half.
0: Izzy Young gets tied up with Mistowski, and a nice spin move to get past Mistowski. Here come the herd, and the flag will go up. Yet another offside. That's now the... I think that's the seventh time Marshall's been flagged for offsides in this match. I'm not sure if Georgia Southern is just sitting in the offsides trap or if Marshall's just getting too eager to go, but that is not a good look for Marshall's offense. Wilson looking for Comer. Comer will have to be content with a corner kick because it was a wonderful sliding effort by a Marshall defender. And this is going to force the second, or excuse me, no, it's going to be a throw-in. That's about as close as you can get without it being a corner. So a throw-in to come. Cook will get it. And cleared away quickly by the herd. Mostowski will receive this just past midfield. Another long pass flipped towards Marshall's box. Ball up for grabs, and Kendall Wilson was the last player to touch it. Clock starts at 11:41. As it looks like the head coach Chris Adams is going to be challenging whether or not there was, I guess, whether or not there should be a corner, or perhaps if there was a foul in the box. We will go to VAR to double check and, I guess, cross our T's and dot our I's, so to speak. But as we await the decision there, I mean, Zach, let's just try and break down this game again. We came into it, these two teams neck and neck in the conference standings, right? Marshall with 7 points, Georgia Southern with six. A win for whoever wins today, assuming that there is a winner, is going to essentially pick up a six-point swing in the conference standings. I think we've seen a pretty solid effort from both teams so far. Marshall obviously has had the advantage in terms of shots and set pieces and whatnot. But in the last 11 minutes and some change, what can Georgia Southern do to essentially rewrite the story?
1: They can definitely... Their second-half game plan switched from the first half, and the second-half game plan, they've outshot Marshall and been looking like the Georgia Southern that's been playing all year, which was second in shots attempted, and it's definitely shown. So I think whatever head coach Chris Adams said at halftime, I think they just got to keep on continuing that.
0: Absolutely. And, I mean, let's not forget the fact that Marshall is playing without one of its key defensemen, Madison Towns, who we don't want to speculate too much, but it looked like she ran into one of the signs down there past the goal line, and it looked like she took a stinger from it. So, considering that we haven't seen her check back in yet, I'm not sure that we will see her check back in the final 10 minutes or so. So, after all of that deliberation, it will be what it was initially, and that is a goal kick for Marshall. So nothing changes. But if you're Chris Adams, I understand wanting to at least take a look. Your team is down 1-0. And obviously this game is far from over, but as it stands, I really do think that Georgia Southern has a lot of good things to take away from this match. It just hasn't been able to get its offense going, which is a little surprising considering the numbers coming into the game today. So,
1: I'm going to bring back your point earlier. I don't think we have seen Maria Chavez check back in yet, who also went down with an injury, which... on the defensive line. So I think they're missing two defenders at the moment.
0: We've seen Georgia Southern close to taking advantage of that. But so far, scoreless for the away side. Marshall with the lone goal as Leah Mish gets ready to check back into the game. She'll check in for Katia Carbada. And Mish, a product out of Germany. Another player has appeared in every match this year. Get this, She is a product for RB Leipzig, Red Bull Leipzig, if you're familiar with the Bundesliga. Here comes the Hurt offense. Tons of space for Nicole Navarro, and it was Olivia Golden shutting down yet another shot. And Travassos and Golden will collide just outside of Georgia Southern's box. It was Nicole Navarro who essentially had a clean look on net, and then out of nowhere, it's Olivia Golden coming in to make the play yet again.
1: She has been all over the field. I thought it was a guaranteed run, with just her and the goalie, and then Golden comes out of nowhere and stops the run for Marshall and giving her team a shot to win this game still.
0: Free kick will be awarded to the Herd just outside the Georgia Southern box. We've seen Marshall come close to scoring from an opportunity close to this. Lombardi with the right-footed shot, and it curls, but just over the crossbar. And Quinn Wilson's going to look to go quick. Clock continues to tick. 10:33, 10:32. Now down to 10 and a half minutes in the second half, and Georgia Southern is running out of time.
1: Golden is running off the field, not happy with something as she gets checked off.
0: Quinn Wilson will boot this away, and now at midfield, battle for possession. Addison Comer, despite having a height disadvantage against Brooklyn McComas, nearly won the possession there. Delfino Lombardi. Nice move to get past two Eagles. She'll flip it back to McComas. Back heel pass that sails out of bounds for Lombardi, and it will be Addison Comer. Again, Georgia Southern is going to have a little bit of urgency. 9.5 to go. And every single time this ball goes out of play, that's precious seconds that are coming off the clock for the away side. Nicole Navarro will juggle that ball, but unable to keep it in play, will sail out of bounds. And this is kind of the time-wasting game that Marshall's more than happy to play. Every time that ball's near the sideline, a Marshall player just skies it out of bounds. Throw in towards Marshall's box. Heckathorn trying to get possession. And Comer, what a heads-up play to kick it off of a Marshall defender and earn a corner. So now another set piece. I believe this is going to be the second corner of the evening for the Eagles. And again, Zach, you just need one goal to go your way if you're Georgia Southern. Try and find an equalizer here. Here comes Beach. Cross into the box. Up into the net! It hits the back of the net! Oh my goodness! Claire Casey, an equalizer. The Eagles break through. My goodness.
1: Like you said, that's all they needed was one play to go their way, and they found the corner, which only their second corner of the game. And they find the back of the net, and Emma Durand was just not in the right spot.
0: It was Claire Casey, I believe. I'm awaiting on confirmation. But a Georgia Southern Eagle got a wonderful touch. It was a beautiful curling shot that found the top left corner. And there's your equalizer for Georgia Southern. Now down to 8 minutes and 20 seconds. Marshall, if you're Marshall now, it feels like you had 3 points locked up, and now you got to find a way to win this game. Here comes a cross from Nicole Navarro. Izzy Young in the box. She settles it down. Lombardi. Gushmau now. Georgia Southern will boot this out. Kaylin Cook. Cook unable to win the ball back. It will be Leah Mish. Mish trying to find Travassos. Two captains trying to spark something here for the home side. Travassos. Through pass. Nicole Navarro. She's got some space. Cross towards the box. Quinn Wilson gets a foot on it and disrupts the pass. Now Heckathorn at midfield. Heckathorn battling for possession. She'll win a throw-in. Going quickly. Caitlin Cook settles it down just past midfield. pressed closely by Liam Mish from behind. Long pass, and all the way to

0: Duran. Looked like she had Comer there for a second. And, my goodness, Zach, this game has been flipped on its head. The Marshall home fans thought that they had 3 points in the bag. And all of a sudden, we're looking at a tied game with 7 minutes to go. And it was Claire Casey, confirmation on the goal. Izzy Young now. She gets across towards the box, and a little bit too much power as that one will sail out of bounds. 6 minutes and 45 seconds remaining. All tied up at one thanks to Claire Casey, who scored off a header just moments ago to tie this one up. Brooklyn McComas from outside the box. Long shot. Rips off Beach's head. Izzy Young battled with possession with Quinn Wilson. Quinn Wilson got flipped over trying to jump for that ball, and Izzy Wilson will pick up a yellow card for it. I mean, that's about as clear cut as it comes. The goalkeeper was essentially a defenseless player in that opportunity, and Izzy Young, you know, just trying to get something. Now Quinn Wilson is hobbling around. This would be a huge loss. I mean, just absolutely huge loss for Georgia Southern if she is unable to finish this game with 6.5 minutes to go.
1: I can tell you one thing. Neither team is content with just 1 point here. They are each trying to win this one, no matter what. And they're putting bodies on the line. Quinn Wilson's still hobbling a little, but looks like she will stay in the game. Started to go up and try to win it out of the air, and immediately knew the
0: hype was going to be out of the reach, and so clock will stop at 6 minutes and 25 seconds to be exact. Izzy Young picks up the yellow card for dissent. And it looks like Giovanna Souza and Luana Gushmau will check on. Luana Gushmau, the goal scorer for the Herd. It was her third of the season. And now, Zach, as we look at the total stats again, things look a lot more even. Shots are 13-12. Shots on goal are both 4 apiece. Saves, 2 for Georgia Southern, 3 for the Herd. And then 9 fouls for the Eagles, 7 for the Herd. 2 corners for the Eagles, 6 for Marshall.
1: It's been impressive how Georgia Southern has just flipped the game around and almost dominated the second half as Marshall dominated the first.
0: Well, Marshall, after giving up that equalizer, is going to have to dig deep to find a way to earn those additional points if he wants to win today. Marshall looking for a cross here. Officials will say play on after a Marshall forward hits the turf pretty hard. Kaylin Cook now at midfield. She'll flip it inside to Chapman, and Chapman has essentially all the space in the world to get this to Comer. Comer, now Mistowski. Mistowski unable to get to that one. Just a little bit too far from Comer. It was a really good opportunity for the Eagles. And now with 5.5 minutes to go, if we do see another goal, it feels like that one's going to be the game winner. Navarro unable to settle that one down. And this one will find its way all the way towards Emma Durand. And now it was Caitlin Cook in the area.
1: Very, very close there.
0: Duran, midfield. Travassos gets run over by Beach. Again, officials say play on. Comer, now in the area. She'll get possession in Marshall's box, and we'll flip it towards Emma Duran, but again, not much on the shot, and there weren't any other Eagles in the area, so Comer was kind of put in a position where it was, yeah, just get something on the net, right?
1: Try something out and just kind of hope something goes their way.
0: 4.5 to go in the second half. All tied up at one. It's coming down to the wire here at Hoops Family Field. Addison Comer unable to get past a Marshall defender. Travassos now midfield. Here's Giovanna Souza. Souza looking to spring Navarro. Navarro's got a step on Miskowski. Navarro still going. She's on her feet. Gets a shot, and it's off right into the hands of Quinn Wilson. Quinn Wilson read that like a book.
1: A great look by Marshall. These referees are letting them play on. There's been a lot of people that have fallen to the ground, and they're just letting them play here the final 5 minutes as another one falls.
0: Souza ran over by Beach, and now Comer has a ton of space. If she can

0: Cup is inside. She's got Cook running towards Marshall's net. Comer makes an inside move. Here comes the cross. It's blocked. She's still got space. Cross towards Cook. Cook finds the back of the net. Georgia Southern is going to steal this one here at Hoops Family Field. Caitlin Cook all by herself in the middle of Marshall's box, and she found the back of the net.
1: And Allison Comer with, I believe, the assist there. And if things look like, if the lead stays, Comer would be 6, Georgia Southern would be 6-0 when Comer scores or assists.
0: Oh my goodness, your player to keep an ear out for making the play of the game. Addison Comer, she initially had her cross blocked, fought through it, got another cross in, and then Caitlin Cook, right place, right time. We are going to go to VAR to ensure that there was nothing wrong with the goal. Want to make sure, ensure that everyone was onside and that there were no fouls. But if it stands, this will be arguably the biggest goal for Georgia Southern all year.
1: I 100% agree, especially in a conference play, just 1 point behind Marshall, as you were saying earlier. That's the biggest goal of Georgia Southern's year.
0: Talk about gutsy. I mean, that is, I mentioned it. These teams are going to have to dig deep to find that game winner. And, I mean, Georgia Southern, talk about putting the team on your back if you're Addison Comer. And then, I mean, we've seen, ever since checking into the game, Caitlin Cook has been doing a great job of, I mean, she had two shots earlier, one that just missed and one that was saved.
1: I think the biggest turning point in this game is when the second Marshall defender went to the ground in Madison Towns. Ever since then, Georgia Southern's put a lot more pressure on Marshall, and it's shown as two goals this half.
0: Tale of two halves, as it were, as the officials are going to make the final call. The decision is no foul. It will be a good goal. And so with 3 minutes and 40 seconds, we're not done here, Zach. But Marshall has a huge uphill battle to climb. I mean, you even at this point, cross out the idea of earning 3 points today. Marshall might just have to find a way to get a point. With 3 minutes and 40 seconds, the Hurt is going to have to find an equalizer to salvage today's effort.
1: And I believe it was the right call by Samoas to take a look at that last play with just 4 minutes left. You got to just try something. Maybe something went your way that you didn't see.
0: So Giovanna Souza to kick off, as Marshall is now against the clock. Marshall had controlled basically most of this game up until moments ago when Caitlin Cook stole the lead from Marshall. And now the Eagles sit pretty with a 2-1 advantage, 3 minutes and 20 seconds to go. Leah Mish, midfield, cut off by Kathy. And now Emma Duran will watch this ball sail out of play. She's looking for a backup ball. Marshall's got to go quick. She can't just let that ball sail out of bounds. She's got to go. 3 minutes to go. Again, Marshall has to show urgency here. Trailing now 1-2 after having the lead from the 33rd minute. Marshall in danger of letting this one just get away. Giovanna Souza, midfield. She'll find Travassos. Back to Giovanna Souza. Souza scans the field. Cuts right. And an errant pass, it looks like, just got away. Quinn Wilson boots it up. Heckathorn. Conroy. Back to Heckathorn. Over Giovanna Souza's head. And now Caitlin Cook just kicks it deep into Marshall territory. Throw in to come, but only 2 minutes remain. Yeah, Marshall's going to have to go quick. Here comes the back line. Long pass to find Nicole Navarro. Settled down. Trying to find Luisa Travassos, and Beach will just kick this out of play. Another throw in to come, but every single time that happens, that's precious seconds coming off the clock. 1 minute 40 to go. Souza heads it down to a teammate, settling it. Osorio unable to get in an advantageous position. And now here comes Nicole Navarro, cuts inside. Here's a pass. Marshall, a shot. Gushmo finds the back of the net. She's able to squeak past Quinn Wilson. Are you kidding me?
1: An unbelievable goal to find the bottom left corner just by the saves leader, Quinn Wilson. And with just a minute 30 left, insanity at Hoops Family Field.
0: Oh my goodness. Zach, we have seen two goals scored in the last 3 minutes. And talk about a roller coaster of emotions here for the home faithful. Oh my goodness, we're all squared away at two apiece. And now 1 minute and 15 seconds remain. I mean, if Marshall, you want to try and ride this momentum, see if you can go win this thing.
1: Also, at the same time, I mean, with how this game's played, you got to make sure Georgia Southern doesn't find a way to score two.
0: Giovanna Souza heads this one towards the Georgia Southern box. Here comes a run from the Herd. Lots of space here to come. Cross towards the box, trying to find Azorio, unable to settle it down. Will be Brooklyn McComas. Now, Leah Mish. Mish, Nicole Navarro. Navarro cuts inside, pressed off the ball by Mostowski. Great defensive effort. Settled back down by Marshall. Ball in the middle of the field. Chapman can't settle it down. McComas trying to find Souza. Lots of space for the Herd if they can get a shot on net. And Marshall's going to pick up offside. Oh, my goodness. Wow. With 20 seconds to go, Marshall looks like it might have just had the game winner right there. But that should bring us to the end of the game. Clock will stop at 15 seconds. Oh my goodness, I feel like I need to take a deep breath.
1: Crazy turn of events. Right when you think Georgia Southern is going to seal the win, Marshall, last second, just a minute 20 left, finds a way to find the net. And crazy game.
0: So the flag should wrap up the final scoring opportunity. And assuming that we don't see anything insane happen, we will probably wrap up with a two-all draw. I mean, we'll have lots to talk about when this one's all wrapped up. My goodness.
2: How quickly this thing turned in the last 3 minutes.
0: Talk about a wild three-minute swing. Marshall had, right, Marshall had a lead, then it was tied. Georgia Southern, at the time we thought might have stolen this game, takes a 2-1 lead, and then an equalizer just moments after that. I mean, this has been an insane game. Goal kick from Quinn Wilson, 10 seconds to go as Comer will chase this one down. Throw in to come from the far side, but I'm afraid we won't have enough time for that. That will wrap up today's match, a 2-all draw between the Marshall Thundering Herd and the Georgia Southern Eagles. Man, that was a great game, Zach. What are your initial thoughts?
1: I mean, for my first ever game, I mean, I don't know how much better it can get than that. Great finish. Both teams at the end just finding a way to just tie up the game. Marshall, I think, is the benefiter of that draw. Still having that 1-point lead over Georgia Southern in the conference play, but an absolutely spectacular game here at Hoops Family Field.
0: Absolutely. Well, we are going to step aside for a brief moment. When we return, we will have the post-game show. So, once again, you are listening to Marshall Women's Soccer on the Cutting Edge Sports Radio Network. 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
1: 3 goals scored in the final 10 minutes of play between the Marshall Thundering Herd and the Georgia Southern Eagles. And after all of that chaos and madness, Zach, we end level at 2 apiece. I mean, this was a great game for you, Zach Kraft, making your color commentary debut. I know Shane and I were just kind of joking with you, but not every game is going to be like that. What were your thoughts after that one?
2: It was an amazing first experience, just overall. Just great people around, too. I'm very, very happy. Very happy right now.
1: Absolutely. A quick scoring summary for you. Marshall got us started off in the 33rd minute off the foot of Luana Gushmau, scoring her third goal of the season, assisted by Luisa Travassos and Delfina Lombardi. And that was all of the scoring in the first half. And at the time, you and I were both saying that Marshall should be content to take a 1-0 lead into half. I don't think we were prepared for the madness that was to ensue in the second half. As I mentioned, 3 goals scored in the final 10 minutes of play. In the 82nd minute, it was Claire Casey scoring a header goal. It was a nice curling shot assisted by Kendall Wilson to level us at 1 apiece. And then just moments after that, in the 87th minute, Caitlin Cook scored in the bottom right corner, assisted by Addison Comer. And I said it right then and there. I thought at that point Georgia Southern had just stolen this game. Of course, with the draw, both teams will end with one conference point apiece. Will each end with a conference point apiece. Marshall will move up to 8 conference points on the year. Georgia Southern will move up to 7. But no 6-point swing, as we alluded to earlier. To wrap up the scoring summary, in the 89th minute, literally, I talk about last minute, it was Larissa Osorio scoring the bottom left corner, assisted by Nicole Navarro. And I'm sure that's a highlight that you'll hear later this week on Herd Roundup. But, I mean, that was I about lost my voice there. That was crazy. As far as final stats go, final shots will end 14 apiece. Marshall was able to get 6 shots on goal. The Eagles got 5. Both keepers recorded 3 saves each. But if I had to be just completely honest with you, if we're talking about the quality of work, I thought Quinn Wilson had a very, very phenomenal effort despite giving up the late goal to equalize this one. She was absolutely phenomenal today, and arguably, without her effort in net, Georgia Southern's looking at a much different score today.
2: I agree.
1: In terms of fouls, Georgia Southern outfouled 9-7. Marshall earned 6 corners. The Southern Eagles only 2. And then the Herd, interestingly enough, was caught offsides 8 times. In fact, that last time that they were called offsides, it looked like Marshall might have a chance to win the game with 20 seconds to go, just caught offside. So as we kind of wrap up our thoughts on today's game, I mean, again, this was a great game. Both teams, I think, will have a lot to work on and a lot to take from today's game. How about Georgia Southern, though? I mean, down and out until they're not.
2: Yeah, I mean, their offense in the second half, they flipped the switch. They were spectacular, how they have been mostly this whole year. They were 7-2-2 and 2-1 in Sunbelt, and they scored a lot. They got a lot of shots on goal, and in the first half, they didn't show that. But in the second, they flipped the switch, and they outshot Marshall in that second.

0: that.
1: Absolutely. It was a tale of two halves, the first being one that went in Marshall's favor, the second arguably more so in Georgia Southern's favor, but it is Marshall that gets the last laugh in terms of equalizing to end this game with at least a point. Again, I think for Marshall, after losing the lead with 3 minutes to go, you'll certainly take a point after it's all said and done. So, real quick, it's that point in the broadcast where I want to ask you, Zach, who was your player of the match?
0: I'm actually going to pick the junior defender, Olivia Golden, with her effort defensively. You said earlier in the broadcast how she should have been credited for a save on that first quote-unquote save attempt. She was all over the field defensively, and she made a lot of plays that aren't even on the stat sheet. If without her effort in that first half, it could have easily been a 3-0 Marshall lead, and this game could have been out of hand early.
1: Realistically, the first save of the game came from Olivia Golden, saving a heading attempt off a corner. But absolutely, I 100% can agree with that. I thought there were a lot of players that were deserving of that accolade, but 1,000% Olivia Golden was the golden player of the match, if you want to think of it that way.
0: Yeah.
1: Well, we finally reached that point in the broadcast where our thank you portion. First and foremost, I'd like to thank you, the listener, for tuning into today's match. If it was just for a few moments or for the entire thing, you are the reason that we are able to do this. It is just an amazing opportunity to practice and get these life skills on air with you here to help critique and provide analysis. Next, I'd like to thank the SIDs, the gentlemen who make the stat portion of all of this possible, namely David O'Leary, Cody Lynn, and Grant Traylor, all those guys helping us get our information that we need, helping us schedule interviews with teams and players and all of that fun stuff. Next, I would like to thank my producer back in the Third Avenue Studios who did a great job keeping this broadcast on air and online, Shane Darling, also provided a halftime scoreboard update. So big shout out to you for taking time out of your Sunday to do that for us today. And then finally, or I guess real quick, I'd also like to shout out Owen James once more. He was our live tweeter today. Catch all of his live tweets on X at WMUL_sports. And then last but not least, making his color commentary debut, Mr. Zach Kraft, I would like to thank you. I had a really great time today. It was a pleasure to have you.
0: Yeah, it was absolutely spectacular. It went better than expected. And thank you for helping me out and making it pretty smooth this whole way.
1: Yeah, I thought you crushed it for your first time doing color commentary. I'm excited to work with you again.
0: Yes, I'm very excited.
1: So, once again, your final score, Marshall 2, Georgia Southern 2. We end equal here at Hoops Family Field. For Ethan Peltier, Owen James, Shane Darling, Zach Kraft, and the rest of the wonderful FM88 sports crew, have a wonderful day.

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0: made of hide, many times lashed. His life before him, many times flashed. A thousand names they called him. A thousand times they beat him. 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As he hung there on the cross, he cried,
1: "My God, my God! Why hast thou forsaken me?"
0: Live in forgiveness. All of this he did for you.

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14: 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I'm your host, Radio Seer. I will be here till midnight. I'm here with your weather forecast. Currently outside, it's 75 degrees and partly cloudy. By 6 p.m., it'll be 73 degrees and mostly sunny. Then by 8 p.m., it'll be 67 degrees and partly clear. Coming up is Wayne Watson with Home Free, Eternal Decision Without Shelter, Sandy Patty with God Bless America. But right now, this is Bliss with Reward.

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3: 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I'll be here till midnight. Your weather forecast currently outside, it is 76 degrees and partly cloudy. By 6 p.m. it will be 74 degrees and mostly sunny. Then by 8 p.m. it will be 67 degrees and partly clear. Coming up, I have Sandy Patty with Amazing Grace, Alabaster Box with Fearlessly Stumble, Russ Taff with We Will Stand, Super Chick with Dave Gasarin, Guitar Hero. But right now, this is All or Nothing from My Heart's Cry.

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6: 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I'm your host, 3 years here. I've been going to be here till midnight. Right now, this is your weather forecast. Currently outside, it is 75 degrees and fair. By 7 p.m., it'll be 71 degrees and sunny. Then by 9 p.m., it'll be 64 degrees and partly clear. Coming up is Unsung Heroes from Kenny Marks, Alabaster Box with New York, Lorna Harris with Statue of Liberty, but first this is Derek Gust with Open Your Eyes.

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2: Announcement over the loudspeaker just a moment ago that lightning just struck within 10 miles. People have to once again exit their seats.
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0: 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Here is your weather forecast. Right now it is 70 degrees outside and it's clear. By 9 p.m. it'll be 64 degrees and partly clear. And then by 11 p.m. it'll be 59 degrees and still partly clear. Coming up is Here Today with Flowers Aside. 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
2: 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It is now time for your weather forecast. Currently outside it's clear and 70 degrees. By 9 p.m. it will be 62 degrees and partly clear. Then by 11 p.m. it'll be 59 degrees and partly clear. Coming up is, let me see, Everest stays red. Some Sandy Patty. But first, this is Russ Taff with We Will Stand.